0: Beethoven Day?
1: Yes, as in Ludwig von Beethoven, composer. Born 1770, died 1827. The eldest of three sons, Ludwig's mother was the daughter of the chief overseer of the kitchen.
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1: 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They might never have had to get married. Why do you suppose they did it? It was love.
2: Love?
1: Sure.

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0: We're closing up.
1: So soon?
0: It looks like your friend didn't get here.
1: I'm sure there's a very good reason.
0: Then he'll write to you, and you can patch it up. And I hope you'll be very happy.
1: Oh, thank you.

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1: Just a minute, Strether. Don't pretend you don't know what's the matter with you. 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
1: now two. I know you folks are very theatrically wise, so I know this news won't come as the slightest surprise. But just in case you're in doubt as to whether or not, or whether,
2: this is one of the songs with two parts where both of them go together.
0: It was one of those days I spent in a haze. I mean, I was just moping around, and while I was moping, I happened to open a closet, and look what I found. A flat sort of ring, I figured the thing, and pressed it, and suddenly, I've never been one for flipping my lid, but I

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0: wizard of sorts, whose daddy is the Force and whose mama is a nobody, born and raised on Tatooine and slave to a blue bumblebee, grow up to be the most powerful G in the whole galaxy?
1: I guess it all started with the myth of the Sith and the Trade Federation being under their fist.
2: Then me and Obi are sent to balance the equation. Negotiating
1: with aliens who somehow sound racistly Asian. Then they meet Jar Jar Binks.
0: Okay.
3: Just skip that.
0: Thank you. A pending invasion of a droid nation and the evacuation of the queen to Tatooine led up to the meeting at a parts station.
1: And there he was, dressed in rags, couldn't act his way out of a paper bag.
0: But Qui-Gon

0: but I still want to get with her and make it known that her new Sheppo Roan wants the bone. What?
1: Well, in the midst of this love affair, I'll bet you forgot that I go off to Kamino, cause we got a B-plot. So I'm off to find a planet that they say don't exist.
2: While we flirt with no chemistry and awkwardly kiss.
1: They got an army of clones here, it's a veritable posse. And every single one of them sounds just like an Aussie. Cause Jango Fett's their daddy in a former Jedi plot.
3: Wait, Boba Fett's a clone now?
1: Yeah, just why not? So Annie's sleeping shirtless, has nightmares constantly. That his mom, Shmi's in pain. Yes, her name is Shmi. So he goes off to Tatooine to see what's going on. And her one-legged husband has to be like,
4: she's gone.
5: I find the Tusken Raiders.
0: I'm anything but calm. I kill those sandy haters cause they kidnap my mom. I'm a terrible Jedi. My powers I misuse, killing women and babies.
3: It's okay, you're just confused.
2: The Battle of the Clones.

0: It's 3 more years, and the Clone War's still raging. My hair is long now, so you can tell I'm aging. I keep having nightmares about Padme's future killing, but the Sith, I'm told, is better than penicillin.
1: By the villain.
2: Annie goes to save Palpatine from Chris Lee.
3: Cause I can't beat him.
0: Leave it up to me. I cut both his hands off, ending the fight. But I ain't gonna kill him.
1: Do it.
2: All right. They meet Grievous, a

0: I fought for him.
1: Me, I died for him.
2: Me, I turned him.
3: Me, I loved him.
4: And me, I'm the damn fool that loved him like a brother and then cut off his arms and legs and left him burning alive in lava.
5: It's mostly Obi-Wan's fault.
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8: I'd walk every step of the mile and think it was really worthwhile to see a parade come marching down the line. I don't know a son of a gun who wouldn't be willing to run to see a parade come marching down the line. Perhaps I'm what you'd call a patriot, but one thing's certain, whether I am or not, I love a parade. The tramping of feet, I love every beat I hear of a drum. I love a parade. When I hear a band, I just want to stand and cheer as they come. That rat-a-tat-tat, the blare of a horn. That rat-a-tat-tat, a bright uniform.

Oh, what a sight. Listen to the crowd. They're cheering. Hip, hip, hooray. Oh, everybody loves a parade. And look at those feet. Tramp, tramp, tramp, never missing a beat. And here comes the band. They'll be here soon. Listen to what they're playing. Sue the Stars and Stripes forever. Oh, boy, that's what I call a tune. And look at that drum major. Watch him with that stick. I'll make a wager he doesn't miss a trick. The captain is yelling. It's the command. They're going to drill. Here's where I get a thrill. Oh, pardon me, mister. 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Oh, quit shoving. But say, who do you think you are? Oh, yeah? Thanks. Get out of the way, you mug. Hello, Charlie. Hello, Lou. I love a parade. The tramping of feet. I love every beat I hear of a drum. I love a parade. When I hear a band, I just want to stand and cheer as they come. That rat-a-tat-tat. The blare of a horn. That rat-a-tat-tat. A bright uniform.

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0: marry me?
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0: You're kidding.
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0: Yeah, thanks. I'm just sore. I already did 15 miles this morning.
1: You gotta be tired. You wanna go lie down on my bed for a little while?
0: No, I just wanna catch my breath.
1: You sure?
0: Hey, there's no fooling around during training. I gotta stay strong.
1: All right, I'll go make you some eggs.
0: Yo, Adrian, I'm sorry. Are you mad at me?

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1: Women weaken legs. Boom.
2: Surprise! That's our secret weapon, kid. So no public appearances. 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
4: Yo, Paulie, what them two doing here?
3: Oh, I had this great idea, Rock. I'm making you into a celebrity.

Elika, Elika. Oh, goodness is chanting. I don't even know what I'm reading.

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0: You are listening to the Sounds of Broadway program, where we feature music currently playing off-Broadway, Broadway, and the London stage, as well as shows that have recently graced these stages.
1: It's a delicate equation.

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Oh, ye people of Agrabah, this is your lucky day.

I can't say that. Not to the king. So this is goodbye. All my love, Catherine.

0: You are listening to the Sounds of Broadway program, where we feature music currently playing off-Broadway, Broadway, and the London stage, as well as shows that have recently graced these stages.
1: This is the place.

0: Wait, I know this place. This is the street from the beginning of Ghostbusters 2.
1: I don't know, maybe.
0: This is the scene we see Sigourney Weaver step in psychomagnetherical goo. Are you serious?

0: Did we do it, Johnny? Did we do it? We did it.
1: Oh, oh, oh, I knew it!
0: As much as I hate to admit it, Montague...
1: Oh, I'm a genius!
2: Here we go!
3: I can't believe this. I need a gin.
0: Sicily is ours for the taking. Charles, congratulations. Everyone, in fact.
4: God,
0: that's brilliant!

0: You are listening to the Sounds of Broadway program, where we feature music currently playing off-Broadway, Broadway, and the London stage, as well as shows that have recently graced these stages.
1: There's 100 different reasons why he shouldn't stay. There's not one that I believe in that could make him go away. If you want to make him leave here, then before you do, there's something I should say.
2: I can't talk about this now.

0: 9 Birdcage Walk.
1: Hello, Bear. I hope you're hungry, because by the time we're done, you'll be absolutely starved.

0: Ah, Mr. Secretary.
1: Mr. Burr, sir.
0: And did you hear the news about good old General Mercer?
1: No.
0: You know Claremont Street?
1: Yeah.
0: They renamed it after him. The Mercer legacy is secure.
1: Sure.
0: And all he had to do was die.
1: Yeah, that's a lot less work.
0: We ought to give it a try. Now how you gonna get your debt plan through?
1: I guess I'm gonna finally have to listen to you.
0: Really?
2: Talk less. Smile more. Do whatever it takes to get my plan on the Congress floor.
0: Now Madison and Jefferson are merciless.
1: Well, hate the sin, love the sinner.
3: Hamilton.
1: I'm sorry, Burr, I gotta go.
0: But
1: decisions are happening over dinner.

The immigrant emerges with unprecedented financial power, a system he can shape however he wants. The Virginians emerge with the nation's capital. And here's the pièce de résistance.

0: a quid pro quo.
1: I suppose.
0: Wouldn't you like to work a little closer to home?
1: Actually, I would.
0: Well, I propose the Potomac.
1: And you'll provide him his votes.
0: Well, we'll see how it goes.
1: Let's go.

0: it doesn't matter where you put the U.S. capital.
1: Cause we'll have the banks, we're in the same spot.
0: You got more than you gave.
1: And I wanted what I got. When you got skin in the game, you stay in the game. But you don't get

0: You have been listening to the Sounds of Broadway New Music program, where we feature music that is currently playing from off-Broadway, Broadway, and the London stage, as well as shows that have recently graced these stages. Welcome to the Sounds of Broadway program. For the next hour, we will be featuring music that is currently playing off-Broadway, Broadway, and the London stage. Also, music that has recently graced the off-Broadway, Broadway, and London stage.
1: Far away from Tulsa, way outside of town, where people can be people and nobody puts you down. Just because they don't want you around. It's far out in the country,

Hear ye, hear ye. As the gloopiest, gooiest, grimiest grease in the land lubricates our finest automobiles, assembly lines, and fried chicken dinners. Let it be known that Pony Boy Curtis of the east side of Tulsa, Oklahoma, is about to be officially lubed up

0: is for getting a lick and not giving a shit cause you're tough on the chin. R is for your reputation because if you lose it, then you'll never win. E is to even the score when the socials come at you with all that they got. A, you're an animal. S, you got stamina. E is embracing your lot.
1: No, no, it's not about getting your licks. It's about licking your guts. Chicks love a busted up face. G is for getting the girls every time cause you got irresistible charm. R is for reeling them in and they keeping the prettiest one on your arm. E is for effortless swagger, the kind that the ladies can never deny. A for effective, but not too selective, and E is for catching the eye.
2: It ain't just about busting heads and chasing tail. Sometimes

0: Chaser is playing your hand even when there's no way you can win. It's proving them wrong even when they've decided the winner before you begin. It's about overcoming and beating the odds. It's fighting for all that you got. There will always be haves. You better be sure that the haves will make sure you have not.
1: Forbidden Broadway was a cabaret-styled show that spoofed everything and anything Broadway, from musicals themselves to performers and trends. The original production opened in January 1982, written and directed by Gerard Alessandrini. Over the years, there have been many iterations, and Sounds of Broadway has them all.

0: 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Don't give us grief. We are Les Mis' Comic Relief.
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Music by

0: Brad, where you been?
1: Hey, I just saw that fabulous rock opera, Tommy.
2: Oh, yeah, that opera is beautiful.
1: It's terrific.
2: You know, who wrote the music?
1: What?
2: I said, who wrote the music to Tommy?
1: Who?
2: That's right.
1: What's right?
2: Who wrote the music to Tommy?
1: I don't know. Who?
2: That's what I'm trying to tell you. The music to Tommy was written by who?
1: Who?
2: Now you got it.
1: Who wrote the music to Tommy?
2: Every note.
1: Every note was written by who?
2: You don't have to get so angry about it.
1: Look, I don't even know what I'm talking about. Wait, you got a rock opera called Tommy, right?
2: Right.
1: And someone wrote the tunes.
2: Right.
1: Then tell me, who...

0: was a roast.
1: 10 minutes ago.
2: Well, that's forbidden
0: Broadway.
1: Well, yes, it is pretty weird, but it's
0: excuse
1: not
0: me. So excuse me. Hey! Will you waiters keep it down? I'm trying to sing a song.
1: Well, don't worry, you're not bothering us. I'm telling
2: don't
1: you, it's my
2: no,
1: order.
2: No, you're
1: my
2: not telling
1: table.
2: Me
0: just a minute. You're too noisy.
2: What's the matter? Haven't you ever done dinner theater?
1: Yeah. How'd you get this job?
3: My brother-in-law is the director.
1: Figures. See? Can you believe it? I saw Les Mis, I saw Big River, and Phantom of the Opera gave me a shiver.
2: Can you believe it? Dustin is grand, Tyne Daly socks me, seeing new shows invariably shocks me.
1: I love the cats, Sandy the dog, and all of the Great White Zoo.
2: Sarah Brightman was fine, and Sting was divine.

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1: Welcome to auditions for the longest-running show in Broadway history. 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Again, scratch, lick, lick, purr, kick, scratch. Again, scratch, lick, lick, purr, kick, scratch. Right, that connects with purr, purr, flick, hiss, scratch, step, turn, lick, lick, purr, kick, spray. Got it? Right, let's do the whole combination now, facing downstage away from the litter box. A 5, 6, 7, 8.
2: Meow, I hope I get it.

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But here, in our little village of Manhattan, there is a current revival of Fiddler that looks more like a Branson, Missouri shtetl review. Sitting through it isn't easy. You may ask, how do those British directors destroy and dismantle our masterpieces? That, I can tell you.

0: Here, in our little revival of Fiddler, everything is misdirected. Golda now looks like a fashion editor from Vogue. Tevye is being played by a British Spaniard putting on a fake Midwestern accent. Even the cheery little character of Nachum the Beggar now ferociously mimes and mimics everything we do. You may ask, why is this simple beggar now a central character?
1: I'm curious.
0: I'll tell you. I don't know. But as long as a brilliant Brit is directing, well, we will do exactly what he says, even if nobody knows what it means.
2: Who every night must play a stuck-up Tevye like he's doing Chekhov at the Odyssey, and who every night must underplay disdain while killing all the comedy. Molina, Molina,

0: Did you see all the terrible reviews we got?
1: Oh, critics, critics, critics, what do they know? These old musicals need to be turned inside out by egomaniacal British directors.
0: The only good thing about these classic shows are their recognizable titles. They always make lots of money.
1: That must be why they keep reviving Fiddler.

0: Hello, Chava.
1: Hello, Fiedka.
0: Chava, I have a book for you.
1: Oh?
0: It's Madonna's new Christmas book. It's full of eye-popping photos. Look, there's me, nude sunbathing in South Beach.
1: I'm forbidden to read such things.
0: Then hide it and read it in your outhouse. We can discuss it later over coffee at the Big Cup. Bye.
2: Chava, what were you and that boy talking about?
3: Nothing, Papa.
2: Good. You must never forget, Chava, who you are and what that boy is.
3: He has a name, Papa, and a hot body.
2: No, Chava, he is not one of us. He is from another part of town. Chelsea. He is different.
3: But I can change him, Papa! I know I can!
2: No, Chava, no! Those boys can never change. He can never be one of us. As the good script says, a straight girl may love a Chelsea boy, but where would they buy real estate together?
4: Where does the good script say that?
2: Oh, I don't know, but someplace it says something that sounds Jewish. I just can't make it sound right. It's late! It's almost Sabbath. Where's your mother? Golda!
5: Here I am, but it's Goldie now.
2: What are you wearing?
5: My babushka is Ralph Lauren. My apron is Chanel. It's all very peasant chic.
2: Well, it's almost sundown. Get the candles, get the manischewitz.
5: Oh, no. This is the British interpretation. Get the candelabras, get the martini glasses. Come, family, hurry. Oh, take off that babushka and put on your tiara.

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But after a year, this show is hell. 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
0: Sunset Boulevard.
1: Sing out, Louise!
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1: Sing out!
0: Sunset Boulevard.
1: What kind
0: Sunset
1: of a song is that?
0: Boulevard.
1: What kind of a voice is that?
0: What are you doing?
1: Hey, listen, what's this black growth on your forehead?
0: It's
1: here?
0: It's my microphone.
1: Oh, that's that new Andrew Lloyd Webber disease I heard so much about. Ugh.
0: Sunset Boulevard. Sunset Boulevard.
1: Stop,
0: what?
1: Stop. 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You call that singing?
0: Times have changed, Miss Merman. This is how we sing nowadays.

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0: You are listening to the best of Forbidden Broadway. That's right here on Sounds of Broadway.
1: Either you are closing your eyes to a situation you do not wish to acknowledge, or you are not aware of the caliber of disaster indicated by the contemporary theater scene. Well, you got trouble, my friends. Right here, I say trouble right here in New York City. Why, sure, I'm a theater goer, certainly mighty proud to say I'm always mighty proud to say it. I consider that the hours I spend at a Broadway show are golden. Help me cultivate culture and a sense of humor and a dramatic flair. But just as I say it takes judgment, brains, and maturity to make a good Broadway show, I say that any boob can put a two-bit play in a theater. And I call those flops. The first big shows of the year are leading to degradation. I say first, it's Tony Bennett at the Palace, then Cher at the Schubert. And the next thing you know, your tickets are costing more money than at Citibank. Cost production costs are out of control. Tell producers on an art, it's more like gambling. And the only shows in the black are the shows they show on HBO. Like to slap down $60 when you could have watched TV? Make your blood boil? Well, I should say. Now, friends, let me tell you what I mean. You got 1, 2, 3, 4, 5, 6 quality productions, but none of them from this season. And nothing much coming up. And that ends with P, and that rhymes with D, and that stands for doll. Now, I know all you folks are lovers of the theater. You all hate it, perfectly frank. Would you like to know what kind of conversation goes on at a typical Sardi's lunch? People talking about Bono, talking about Madonna, talking about Marky Mark and Keanu Reeves, and jeering all about how about the theater's passé and the musical's dead now one fine night. We'll walk down Broadway looking for a good show to go to, but all'll be gone, and all that you'll hear is punk rock, shameless music from a big hotel, high-rise with MTV and video players, mass media, friends, the idol theater's the devil's playground, trouble!
2: Oh, we got trouble!
1: Right here in New York City!
2: Right here in New York City!
1: With the capital T, and that rhymes with D, and that stands for doll.
2: That stands for doll.
1: We surely got trouble.
2: We surely got trouble.
1: Right here in New York City.
2: Right here.
1: Gotta figure out a way to get this Broadway season out of this lull.
2: This Broadway season's really in trouble.
1: Theatergoers of America, trouble. Heed that warning before it's too late.
2: Trouble.
1: Watch for the telltale signs of Broadway's destruction.
2: Trouble.
1: Are theaters being turned into churches?
2: Trouble. Trouble.
1: Are the biggest stars on Broadway now chandeliers?
2: Trouble. Trouble.
1: Are performers so heavily mic'd that they might as well play a tape?
2: Trouble,
1: and do
2: trouble, trouble, trouble,
1: our foreign
2: trouble,
1: actors creeping into
2: trouble,
1: our Broadway shows.
2: Trouble, trouble,
1: actors like
2: trouble,
1: like Lea Salonga.
2: Trouble,
1: aha.
2: Trouble,
1: and Mandy Patinkin.
2: Trouble, trouble,
1: well, if so, my friends, you got

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I'm the thunderous. 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

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I'd like you all to know how truly terrific it feels to be able to sing one note the way I do. 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Let's try it, darlings. One, two, three. Well, that was a nice try, but you see, in order for this to work, well, everybody's got to do it. All my darlings have to sing along with me. So if you won't do it for me, do it for Mama. Are you ready?

0: Hammerstein would not have liked this production of The King and I, would they?
1: No, Louis. Rodgers and Hammerstein would not have liked this production of The King and I. Not ever.
0: Mother, I think you're frightening when you play Anna like Fosca from Stephen Sondheim's Passion.
1: Yes, Louis. Sometimes I frighten myself very much. Very much indeed.
0: What do you do?
1: I whistle.
0: A Richard Rodgers tune?
1: Oh, no, Louis. I whistle something much more complicated than that.

0: And now it is time to meet the new King of Siam, Lou Diamond Phillips.
1: What manner of Mrs. Anna is this? This is no Mrs. Anna.
0: Oh, forgive me, Your Majesty. I carry residual fear and anger from playing Fosca in Sondheim's Passion. It's like catching a strange sickness.
1: Get away! There are no James Lapine characters in Razzadon Hammerstein.
0: I know I'm pathetic, but please love me. Love me, or I'll die.
1: What is this strange passion you bring to show?
0: It's the subtext, Your Majesty.
1: The subtext? I know nothing of acting. My big hit movie was La Bamba. You, teach.

0: topped him, and then swap.
1: Good idea. Shall we roll in the haystack with arms around each other?
2: While the piggies go oink, oink, oink, one, two, three, and...
1: We could disco a samba.
0: Better yet, let's do La Bamba. Shall we boink,
2: shall we boink, shall we boink?

0: good, Your Majesty.
1: Cigarette?
0: Thanks.
2: Forbidden Broadway is a cabaret-styled show that spoofed everything and anything Broadway, from musicals themselves to performers and trends. The original production opened in January 1982, written and directed by Gerard Alessandrini. Over the years, there have been many iterations, and Sounds of Broadway has them all.
3: And now, Dustin Hoffman in The Merchant of Venice.
4: And here's to you, dear Antonio. Peter Hall's the real star of the show. Ho, ho, ho. But in my dreams, dear Antonio, I invent a way to steal the play. Hey, hey, hey. Hey, hey, hey! I'm walking here! Hello, Shakespeare, my old friend. I think that you're the living end.

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I've added Rain Man to the text by playing Shylock more perplexed. And Ratso Rizzo may come creeping through

0: rock. 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
2: Definitely more, definitely more. 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

0: they're just glad to hear my sounds of Shakespeare. 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There are exactly 24 swizzle sticks on that table. Uh-oh. Time for Judge Wapner. The quality of mercy is not strained. The number's over. Definitely over.
1: I'm Elaine Stritch, and I'd like to propose a toast.

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I'll drink to that. Here's to the girls with panache. Aren't they a mess? 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

I'm Cameron Mackintosh, Napoleon of Broadway. I've produced every new hit show. I'm Cameron Mackintosh, the Emperor of Broadway, but there's something you ought to know. Though I came, I saw, I conquered with my show business finesse, and my casting of Miss Saigon put the union in distress. It's my marketing of souvenirs.

0: It's hard to raise a daughter.
1: Maybe you need help with her. You know what I'm saying?
0: I think so.
1: A girl her age, she needs a mother. You know what I'm saying?
0: I think so.
1: Then I won't say anymore. Have I mentioned I have raised a daughter?
0: I think so.
1: Then I won't say anymore. Look, how nice we talk together. Look, such interesting discussions. Such a sense of give and take, you think?
0: I guess.
1: And since you've got all these problems, and since I got all the answers, what a perfect pair we'd make, you think?
0: I guess.

0: saying?
1: I think so.
0: One is nothing. Two is everything. A man like you, he needs a woman. You know what I'm saying?
1: I think so.
0: Then I won't say any more. Have you noticed I have certain features?
1: I think so.

0: you've said, and now I guess you never will.
1: Avram.
2: Three sunny rooms facing the street.
0: Only last year they were painted.
2: One room to sit

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1: Once upon a time, a girl with moonlight in her eyes, put her hand in

0: 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Yes? No? Maybe?
1: Show me.
0: Be my guest.

0: top of the heap. That's how it's got to be. This is the life you'll see.
1: Can I be what I want to be?
2: Yes, you can.
1: Can I get what I want to get?
2: Yes, you can.
1: Can I have a car with a built-in bar?
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3: Photograph in the Daily News.
4: Yes, you can.
2: Uh-huh.
3: $10 ties.
5: Yes, sir, how many?
2: You'll get to call Leonard Bernstein, Lenny. Lunch at Shaw's, pick up the tab.
1: The doorman saying, may I get you a cab?
2: Cab?
1: Thank you.
5: Bartender asking, what do you have?
1: Yeah.
2: Charge account at Saks Fifth Avenue.
3: Yeah. Diamond studs, finest grade.
1: And every single album Ray Charles ever made.
3: Polaroid camera.
1: Stereo sets.
3: Season box.
1: To see the Mets.
3: Charcoal grill.
1: With a Nathan's Frank.
3: Dines Club card.
1: And money in the bank.
3: Shave and a haircut.
1: Me next.
0: This is the life.
1: This is the life.
0: It's where the living is.
1: Living is.
0: This is the life.
1: Only the best.
0: Maybe you're there.
1: This is for me.
0: Come on in.

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1: Oh, what's wrong?
0: 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Good night, sweet dreams. 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

Albert, I beg you. If NBC wants Conrad for the Grammy show, let them find him. We have too much at stake. 20 happy years at Grover Cleveland High. Oh, Albert. 20 happy years flew so quickly by. Oh, Albert. 1960 seems like yesterday. 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Albert, listen. Think of all we've got. 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

answering back, brother, you know you're in NYC. 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

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For the next 1 hour, the best of composer Charles Strauss, including music from Annie, It's a Bird, It's a Plane, It's Superman, Rags, and much more.

Welcome to the Sounds of Broadway program. For the next hour, we will be featuring music that is currently playing off-Broadway, Broadway, and the London stage. Also, music that has recently graced the off-Broadway, Broadway, and London stage.

say the boy was touched. Cause he was touched by the gods themselves, giving up for Orpheus.

0: Tell you what, we rehearsed the sonnet for the competition, and I'll work with you on Angels in America on the side.
1: There's that gleam in your eye.
2: There's no gleam.
0: You know how to put on a show.
2: A sonnet is not a show.
0: We've registered. We've rehearsed. You're gonna give up now?
3: Let's go do the show. You just might win it.

0: say?
1: What?
0: The show must go on.
1: Okay, maybe.
0: Maybe! This is exciting.
2: This is horrifying.
0: What?
2: With community support, Principal James Shaw is proposing his United We Read initiative. One guess what all these books have in common?
0: Let me see.
2: Did you know about this?
0: No,
2: Is this because of that girl?
0: What? No, that's ancient history.
2: We need to do something.
0: Please do not involve yourself in petty high school politics.
2: Tell me this is in your students' best interest.
1: I said maybe I would do it. Maybe.
0: Michael, there's nothing in that school for you to worry about, okay?

0: copy of the sonnet.
1: Here's mine. Glossary's in the back so you know what the hell you're saying. Dee Dee, you said this would blow over. Now he wants to pull those books?
2: It's just a couple titles out of 100.
1: Huck Finn, of Mice and Men?
3: Wandering Bark.
4: Wandering Bark.
2: If books should bring us together, those books are pushing people apart.
3: Wandering Bark, a lost ship.
1: Dee Dee.
2: Jimmy's being cautious. He'll protect your job.
1: It's not about that.
2: I know, it's about Samantha.
3: It is the star to every wandering bark.
2: She's competing. Don't mess that up.
1: Kids come first.
2: Yes, that's how I feel too.
3: Is this really how you feel about your girlfriend?
1: No comment.
2: It's research.
1: You're not playing me, you're playing you. All the answers are in the poem. Says the

0: once more, then we'll move on to Angels in America, Operation Second Coming of Shakespeare.
1: Is it, okay, we're doing that?
0: It's just for us. Don't worry, I told them we're sticking to the sonnet.
1: Stick to the plan.
2: Stick it to those bigots.
1: Is that, like, lying?
0: It's not lying. It's acting.

0: but bears it out even to the edge of doom. Edge of doom?
1: You split yourself into two, so which version is true?
0: Whoa, what's call me teach dinner? 555-1149 Michael. Michael.
1: Which version is true?
0: Michael.
2: Books on Main Deerfield. This is Michael. Hello.

Here at the church, I'm about to go in, and I thought that I'd call you. It's late, you're 5 hours ahead, you're probably asleep.

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It's just like a movie. Last night, I think I was. I stayed at the

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And all of my friends went out on the town, but me. The day when our lives were supposed to begin. When everyone else had gone out, I stayed in. And we sat by the fire, drinking gin and watching TV.

And Mum, I met a girl. I know what you'll say. It sounds rather unlikely. We talked just for a while. I could almost have thought

0: of this coal has become. So I better go in, Mom. I better go.
1: To re-record your message, press 1. Or for more options, please.
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3: Sudden changes surround me. Lady Luck came and found me. Thanks a million for making the magic you do. 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

0: on the anemic side these past few weeks. 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I'll see you later.
1: Feed me.
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1: Feed me.
0: 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You open your trap, your thing, and you say...
1: Feed me, Quailborn, feed me now.
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1: Must be blood.
0: Tui, that's disgusting.
1: Must be fresh.
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1: Feed me.
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1: Feed me.
0: Does it have to be mine?
1: Feed me.
0: Where

0: 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I don't know anybody who deserves to get chopped up and fed to a hungry plant.
1: Sure you do.
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1: Oh, Mick, really? 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
0: I would do anything for you, Miss Galinda.
2: So I'll be picking you up around 8?
1: After all.

Elphaba. 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

0: talk. Please, Elphaba, try to understand.
1: I do. Listen, Nessa and I were talking about you just now.
2: And I was just talking about you. I thought you might want to wear this hat to the party tonight.

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1: You do?
0: It's because I'm in this chair and you felt sorry for me. Well, isn't that right?
2: No! No, it's because...

You are listening to the Sounds of Broadway program, where we feature music currently playing off-Broadway, Broadway, and the London stage, as well as shows that have recently graced these stages.

I tried to be the best. So what happened? My family and friends all said I was blessed. So what happened? It was supposed to be all so exciting to be teaching.

This was the time for me to step up. So then why was I so scared? A warlord who shoots people in the face. What's so scary about that? I must trust that my lord is mightier and always has my back.

Plane means a lot to me. This may be the last time we are all together, and this is a very special group of people, all of us. And the reason I love you, my work, this play, is that we are the lucky people. All right, we get paid to do something we love. We express ourselves on stage. And part of that expression means pain, uncomfortable truths, but it's real. All right, it's not synthetic, it is natural to life.

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George Washington's yielding his power and stepping away. Is that true? I wasn't aware that was something a person could do. I'm perplexed.

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1: How does a bastard, orphan, son of a whore and a Scotsman, dropped in the middle of a forgotten spot in the Caribbean by Providence, impoverished and squalor, grow up?

Baboon! It's been so long since it was just the two of us. It's like that first week she borrowed my charger. Remember that? Today the air in Seoul is very clear and warm. Today the sunlight too is warmer than

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One, two, three.

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Ain't no compass, brother. Ain't no map. 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Keep on.

0: Sisters, the Overture for Over Here, welcomes you to another 60 minutes of Grease, Paint and Stage Lights with me, Mark Bilsby.
1: And me, Julia Roofy.
2: And me, Alastair Woodgate.
0: 60 minutes of the best of the musicals. We've got our usual features like the Ask the Experts, because there's two of them this week. And also...
1: Yes, we've got a lyrical challenge this week, which if you know the show, you will get, I think. Or maybe you don't know the show, in which case you probably won't get it.
0: Well, this is true. You have to know these things.
1: You do indeed. And it's a little bit, you know, left field slightly.
0: It seems to work with that. If you know something, it's good, isn't it?
1: Yeah.
0: And what else?
2: If you know, you know. And we have our tour 22. And this week they are from Mary Poppins. Very well-known show.
0: So that's all coming in the next 60 minutes. Don't go away.

0: heard Castle on a Cloud from Les Mis. That is an absolutely classic children's musical theatre song.
1: It's time for this week's Lyrical Challenge on Grease Paint and Stage Lights.
0: It is, and I think if you know this show, you'll definitely get this. Here we go. Where does this feeling of power derive, making me know why I'm alive?
2: God, you put a bit of emotion in this, didn't you?
0: Well, it's quite an emotional show.
2: I mean, you had your face going, your whole body's going, and the words. One more time, then.
0: Where does this feeling of power derive, making me know why I'm alive?
2: If you know what it is, it's musicals@btinternet.com. Get in quick, otherwise we'll have to give you the answer.

0: Very old version of Oklahoma.
1: Sounds like the original version.
0: From 1919, I think it was. I've got a question for you. I want to talk about pros and cons of casting celebrities, influencers, pop stars or Hollywood actors to try and boost ticket sales rather than having your seasoned theatre veterans. I mean, is there the good bits and bad bits about it? Is there positives or negatives or just negatives?
2: 9 times out of 10, I'd rather see the seasoned veteran than I would the celebrity.
0: Right.
2: But I absolutely get it that a celebrity may well bring people into the theatre that wouldn't otherwise go to the theatre. They're following a favourite star or whatever. And if that ignites a passion for theatre or an interest in theatre and they come back and see more stuff, then you can understand why it's done. It definitely puts bums on seats.
0: Mm.
2: But give me the seasoned performer, who the proper trained professional every time.
1: It's all quite interesting, actually, because my son worked with a very famous pop star in a pantomime who was dreadful.
0: Wow.
1: But the algorithm at the box office, when people phoned in, they all asked, how did you hear about it? And if they said, oh, we heard about it because so-and-so's in it, then it got a tick. And if he got a certain percentage, he would be employed by that company next year at the pantomime.
0: Wow.
1: And that was before they ever knew whether he was any good or bad. And of course it packed it out, absolutely packed it out. And he got into the pantomime next year and he was terrible. Absolutely terrible.
0: But it sold tickets.
1: But it sold tickets. I mean, they literally did like 96% over the run or something. It was ridiculous.
0: Because we went to see The Ghost Story, 222.
1: 222, yeah.
0: And when Cheryl was in it. And I'm sure there was a lot of people in that audience that had come to see Cheryl.
2: Absolutely.
0: And as you say, they might have got interested in the theatre after him.
1: So. And Stacey Dooley, actually. When Stacey Dooley went into it, a lot of people remembered her from Strictly. And I think a lot of people went to see her as well.
0: Oh, yes, because her partner was in it as well, wasn't they? Yeah, yeah. Oh, well, that's interesting. Thank you for that. Ask the Experts is coming next.

0: fall from that. And that was Falling from Once.
1: See what he does there.
2: Such a gorgeous song, though, isn't it?
1: And did the film come first or the show first? It's a question for you. He's not asked the expert question. It's just a statement, you know.
0: The film, I believe.
2: I think it's the film.
1: I think so, because I remember seeing the film on a DVD, but not the show.
0: The film.
1: Okay, time to do this.
3: Now it's time to ask the experts on grease paint and stage lights.
1: Here we go. Three questions for our experts. What is the significance of the ghost light and why is it a staple in professional theatres?
2: Yeah.
0: The stage manager would leave the ghost light on the centre of the stage.
2: On the centre of the stage overnight.
1: Yeah, reason being?
2: To keep the ghosts away. I'm not sure.
1: Well, it was actually a practical thing to stop people falling off the stage into the orchestra pit.
0: Oh, right.
2: Yeah, okay. Except that they don't normally put anything like that on until after everybody's gone, so...
1: Wow, well, there you go. But you got it right. Say, oh, I can take a point away if you want.
2: No.
0: If you happen to be intruding, we've made it easier for you.
1: That's it. Question two. In musical theatre terminology, what is the difference between I want song and an 11 o'clock number?
0: Well, I know the 11 o'clock number. An I want song.
1: Yes. An I want song and 11 o'clock number. So give me the 11 o'clock number if you know
0: that. Well, the 11 o'clock number is like, it's the big crescendo just before you get to the end of the show, usually with the star turn giving their forte.
2: Their star turn.
0: Yeah, absolutely. Sort of Mama Rose in full flight.
1: Spot on. That's correct.
2: Yeah, I'm not sure.
0: Is this a sort of scene setting at the beginning that defines characters or what the purpose of where the storyline's going?
1: Sort of, yes. Actually, I'm going to give you that, loosely speaking. It was I Want song usually occurs early in Act 1 and establishes the goals and desires.
0: Yeah.
2: Yeah, I don't recall having heard anyone call it that.
0: No.
1: Yeah.
2: Okay, at all.
1: See, it's a learning program.
2: Yeah.
1: Question three. What does it mean when a performer is off book and why is this a critical milestone in the rehearsal process?
2: They know their lines.
0: Sometimes they're off book when you get to dress rehearsal, before.
1: Yeah. Isn't that frustrating? When you find someone still there with a book, or they're in the wings with the book.
0: I don't think a director can get a performance out of somebody if they're still holding a book in their hand.
2: Absolutely can't.
0: You absolutely need to be able to put that down so you can get the facial expressions and you can get the physicality into a role. So the sooner you can get off book, the better.
2: Putting the book down is like really the beginning of proper rehearsals.
1: I used to see people in the wings holding their book still before they went on, or a little crib sheet. I would never take the book into the wings. If I didn't know by then, I'm never going to know it.
2: Yeah. The only reason I once took the book into the wings is because I was playing opposite a bloke who didn't turn up usually until 5 minutes before the show, despite the fact that he was getting into trouble with the stage manager. And then one night he didn't turn up at the beginning and I had to play the first two scenes doing his dialogue and mine.
1: Wow.
2: And from then on, my book was on the stage manager's desk.
1: Well, you did well. You got 3 out of 3 this week. Well Bingo. Done.
2: Wow.
1: They're getting trickier and trickier, aren't they?
2: I know they are. It's not fair.
1: 2 at 22 is on its way. You're listening to Grease Paint and Stage Lights with me, Mark Billsby, Julie Roofy and Alistair Woodgate.
4: We will now hear testimony from Brother Nicely Nicely Johnson. Brother Nicely Nicely Johnson.
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4: Well, it happened to me kind of funny, like a dream. That's it, a dream.
6: Tell us in your own words.

0: sit down, you're rocking the boat from Guys and Dolls. I saw that at the Bridge Theatre.
1: Mm-hmm.
0: All of us did, didn't we?
2: Yeah, we did, yeah,
1: great. We did at various points. It was fabulous, yeah.
0: What do you think of that idea where the stage moves up and down and people are standing around and they get shuffled from one side to another? Think it's good?
1: I think it's good if you want to do it. I actually didn't stand because standing for 2 hours, really, it's not like a busman's holiday, isn't it, really?
0: Yeah, and I don't like being told what to do.
1: No, I still thought it was really great. And everybody who did stand or sat, you know, as part of the cabaret and everything, they just adored it. They absolutely loved
0: but
1: it.
0: But at the end, they all stayed around, didn't they?
1: Yeah.
0: Which is fantastic.
1: Yeah.
2: I think immersive theatre is...
1: I think it's great.
2: It's great. It gives a completely different sort of... feeling, impression, experience of going to the theatre, yeah. I went to an immersive production up at the Edinburgh Festival of Trainspotting.
0: Really?
1: Ooh.
2: Yeah. That felt very uncomfortable at times. I mean, it was excellent, but felt very uncomfortable, yes.
1: An immersive production of that.
2: If you know the toilet scene in Trainspotting and the opening scene in the bed, that all took place right next door to where we were standing and sitting.
0: Here's a question for you. Golden Age versus modernism. Do you think Golden Age still stands up to modern musicals, or do you prefer the old-fashioned ones?
1: Well, I mean, it depends what you absolutely consider to be Golden Age.
0: Well, your old Hammersteins and yeah.
1: I think maybe a good production of Rodgers and Hammerstein stands up, other than the fact that there is content that's not really acceptable today.
0: Yeah.
1: But I think some of the older shows, you know, the things like sort of Merry Widow and things like that, I'm not sure how well they stand up these days.
0: And do you think we found the next Rodgers and Hammerstein in the modern day, or are we still looking?
2: Well, Stephen Sondheim definitely was a Rodgers and Hammerstein equivalent.
1: Yeah.
0: But he's
2: moving on.
1: Alan Menken?
2: Maybe Lin-Manuel Miranda, I think, could. Depending upon what his output will be over the next few years, he's got to be up there. We'll see.
1: Definitely but Alan Menken for tunes, for sure.
2: Sometimes you need a little bit of history before you can make that decision as to what their lasting impression is.
1: Mm.
0: So. And do you think it puts a lot more pressure on someone who's quite popular at writing musicals? Because Sondheim's gone and the others are gone and therefore they're all looking at that particular person or... couple.
2: I'm not sure that they would look at that.
1: No.
2: Pressure-wise, I think they'd be immersed in their own compositions,
1: what,
2: their own work. Stephen Schwartz is another who was so underrated, I think, for so long, but then Wicked came along and that really sort of cemented his place in musical theatre.
1: Yeah.
2: And I think anything more from Stephen Schwartz will be looked at very closely.
1: Mind you, that was the same with Sondheim, really, because he struggled along for quite a long time before he became even partially popular.
0: Mm. Yeah, interesting. Thank you so much. You're listening to Grease

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1: On final approach, we're coming into runway 22, and I think, where am I going to park this thing? There are planes lined up like sardines, and as far as I can see, there's cars lined up too. It looks like everybody in Newfoundland is here.
2: One plane, then another.

0: where the 19th plane has just touched down. I'm here with
1: Bonnie Harris. On a normal day, we get a half dozen flights. Now, we already got three times that many landing. In 2 hours, that's a lot of noise. You can smell the fuel. You can smell the exhaust.
2: Jesus, that's a jumbo. There's got to be 250 or 300 on her. That's a fairly large one. There's got to be 200 on her. Now, I'm adding this up. We got 38 planes. We got 300 people on the average.
3: Planes from Come From Away, and it's just been released for the amateur circuit, hasn't it?
4: It was released fairly recently, yes. Yeah. And my theatre company start rehearsals next week. I say rehearsals, get together and auditions and rehearsals, yeah.
5: I think you've done well to get it soon because they have issued it to every man and his blooming dog.
3: Honestly?
5: Yeah, it's and issued. Woman. And they've everywhere, absolutely everywhere. And I think you've done really well to get in early because come next year, it'll be... There'll be a rash of it everywhere, and people will get fed up.
3: Do you think it'll overkill it?
5: Oh, by this time next year, it'll be way overkill.
4: We specifically, my theatre company, we picked the second week of September to do it, which is unusual for us to perform at that time of year. But it means that our Friday performance will actually fall on the 25th anniversary of 9/11.
3: Oh, well done, you. Mm.
4: So, which would be very poignant.
5: Yeah.
3: And are you going to... I'm thinking if you've got a big company of, say, 30... plus members, and you've got to try and get them involved in that, or are you going to just stick to the characters that are in that production?
4: In our production, we're going to stick just to the 12 characters,
3: right,
4: as it was when it was on Broadway and the West End and elsewhere. I mean, it's worldwide, global phenomenon now. I gather that originally the writers had intended it to be a larger cast, but the financial constraints of bringing a show into Broadway meant that the producers said, can you reduce the numbers of the characters? And that's where they doubled up the characters. And it's actually the doubling up of the characters that I think gives the show its real sort of special feel.
3: Absolutely.
5: I completely agree,
3: It's like Operation Mincemeat.
5: Yes, you know, everybody plays four or five parts. I love it.
3: And 1 minute they're chatting away in a different character, and then he turns upstage, puts a hat on, turns back to the audience.
5: And it's a different character.
3: Very kind.
5: Hard to do, but if you can pull it off, it's just...
4: It's brilliant.
5: It's brilliant.
3: Especially if you get the wrong way round.
5: Also, there are a large number of characters.
3: Oh, no, yeah. There's very good.
6: That's me, to a T. He might as well have said, hey, Donnie, come and get your prize. I could write it in my sleep, but the trick is the delivery. And the difference that I have is I was there, made it through. Now my number one priority is to put a band together that did too. Every horn and clarinet will be a military vet.

In fact, I'd be better, 'cause I play piano and he can't read music, the fake. Don Nowitzki spent 4 years in battle. I carry the scars when I croon.

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1: Grease Paint and Stage Lights.
2: Yes, indeed, you're listening to Grease Paint and Stage Lights with me, Mark Bilsby, Alistair Woodgate and Julie Roofy. And we've been, discussing quite a few things this week.
3: Yeah, we have.
2: And off mic, Mrs. Arnold said, I thought I was doing my A-levels.
3: Yes, it's the way you word the questions. Discuss. Okay, right.
2: Now, we went to the theatre and we went to see a play with Kim Marsh called Single White Female.
3: Oh, yeah. Was that good?
2: It was very good. I mean, it was good, but it was dated. I mean, it was dated. But the sad thing about it, this is where I think music can not do a good thing. When it got to the fight scene in the production, there was this sort of drum thing going on that made it a bit like Keystone Cops.
3: Oh.
2: Which was... bit off-putting. But, the production was good. Kim Marsh was good. We had the understudy, because there was another lead we're supposed to be doing, but we had the understudy doing that part. But the young girl was brilliant in it. Very, very good. But, yeah, it's interesting. But I wouldn't say blow your socks off. I mean, I gave it 4 out of 5.
3: Yeah, okay.
2: But if you like those sort of things. But, again, such a big stage at Milton Keynes, and such a small stage play.
3: Yeah.
2: Sometimes it works, sometimes it doesn't.
3: Did they not bring the set in to make it a smaller performance area?
2: They did. But
3: it's still a massive auditorium, though, isn't it?
2: Yeah.
3: Yeah.
2: I mean, it was well attended. I don't think anyone left. I have been there sometimes when people have actually left halfway through. And I think you've had experience
3: of
2: that.
3: Yeah, one of the ones I saw quite recently, a couple of people went in the interval because... Yeah. I always remember seeing Noises Off there. And they had, it was a great cast and everything, but they hadn't brought the set in at all, which means timing, because that is a classic farce, coming in and out of the doors.
2: Was that the Matthew Kelly one?
3: That's right, yeah. And timing the entrances and exits, because it was so big, the set was so massive, was really difficult. And they lost quite a few of the laughs simply because they couldn't actually time.
2: They must have been shattered. I mean, there's one character that seems to be falling through doors and out of doors all the time.
3: Yeah, that's right, yeah.
2: He must be absolutely worn out on such a big stage.
3: Yeah, yeah.
2: Because it tours, there must be smaller stages and bigger stages.
3: Conversely, the really good thing was when 12 Angry Men came. And they'd got a sort of an entrance lobby one side, a toilet block the other side.
2: Clever.
3: So the middle third of the stage was the jury room. So it was really cramped.
2: Yeah.
3: So although it was a massive theatre and actually a big stage, you still got that real tense sort of, overcrowded, feeling in the jury room. And it worked really well.
2: So someone came up with the idea of a lobby room and a toilet.
3: Yeah. Yeah.
2: Brilliant.
0: Now it's time for this week's 2 at 22. Two songs from one show on Grease Paint and Stage Lights.
4: Well, I think technically it's now 2 at 22 plus 2, because we have run over a little bit. But we've got two songs from Mary Poppins, and we're going to go and fly a kite. But first, we're going to feed the birds.

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1: With tuppence for paper and strings, you can have your own set of wings. With your feet on the ground, you're a bird in flight. With your fist holding tight,

0: Novak, are you leaving?
1: Should be good news for you, Miss Bolish. Very good news. I won't be arguing with you anymore. I've just quit my job.
0: Why?
1: Well, as a matter of fact, I didn't have much choice.
0: I don't know what to say.
1: Then don't say anything. Especially now that you're sorry. Let's not end our relationship on that false note. Goodbye, Miss Bolish.
0: Mr. Novak, may the condemned woman have one last word. I never wished you harm, ever. You've got to believe that.
1: I believe you, Miss Bolish, and may I say I sincerely hope you marry a very nice man and have many children. And for the sake of my successor in this job, I hope it's soon!

0: Family, The Moon and Me. And before that, we heard Goodbye George from She Loves Me, the Broadway cast recording.
1: Well, I think it's time for another visit to the Lyrical Challenge,
2: yes,
1: don't
2: please.
1: You? Here we go. Where does this feeling of power derive, making me know why I'm alive?
2: See, you're getting very dramatic again.
1: Yes.
0: Even dressed up this time, right?
3: My life is totally prepared for a gigantic change right now. I'm genuinely ready to be married.
4: Right, then, why aren't you?
3: Right.
5: Right.
6: Right.
7: Right. Right.

0: giving it up.
1: The Lyrical Challenge on Grease Paint and Stage Lights.
2: 60 minutes have passed us by. Whenever we hear that jingle, that means we've got to say goodbye to you. Thank you so much for your company. We really do appreciate it. I'm Mark Bilsby.
3: I'm Julia Roofy.
4: I'm Alistair Woodgate.
2: And the answer to this week's Lyrical Challenge.
3: The answer is Alive from Jekyll and Hyde.
5: Power and drive I've ever known. I feel alive. Where does the

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1: Thank you very much.
0: We try our best to check all songs to make sure they are profanity-free, but should we miss one, then please accept our deepest apologies. No one involved in Grease Paint and Stage Lights is out to offend or knowingly play these songs. Thank you.

0: Avenue Q guy, where you going?
1: Oh, hey, look, everybody, look who it is. It's Brooke Shields. Oh, hiya, Brooke.
0: Hi, Avenue Q puppets.
2: How's life on Broadway?
0: Disappointing.
1: Oh, no, well, what do you mean?
0: Well, my TV show went off the air, and now I have to replace Donna Murphy in Wonderful Town, whoever she is.
2: Oh, I'm so sorry.
0: And just think, I used to be a big movie star, and I always thought...
1: What?
0: No, it sounds stupid.
1: Aw, come on.

0: It sucks to be me.
1: Hello, guys.
0: Hey, look, everybody. It's Tom Hewitt, the star of Dracula.
1: And my show really sucks.
2: Oh, hiya, Tom.
1: I am Tom Hewitt, and you can certainly bet I will be brilliant in every...

0: Arthur. It sucks to be me.
1: Me too.
0: It sucks to be me.
1: It sucks to be me.
0: It sucks to be brilliant like me.
1: It sucks to be pushing 6'3".
0: It sucks to be me. Oh, hiya, Brooke. Hi, Tom.
1: Hey, look, everybody. It's Stephen Schwartz, the composer of Pippin, Godspell, and Wicked.
0: Hello, Stephen.
1: Hey, Stephen, could you settle something for us?
0: Whose life sucks more, hers or mine?
2: Mine. My scores for Pippin and Wicked are art.
1: Well, hardly art.
2: The music's soaring.

0: Why are you all so sad?
1: Because our lives suck.
0: Did I hear you correctly? Your lives suck. How would you like to be a tourist like me, watching all your

0: Mr. Herald.
1: Yes, Mr. Tribune.
0: Have you noticed how they're eyeing us much more?
1: That's because on the local scene, we've been fighting the machines, speaking out about the horrors we deplore.
0: And that's because we have always loved New York, really always loved New York, and want to see her problem solved. Yes, that's because we have always loved New York. That's why we're so involved with old New York. Say, Mr. Herald.
1: Yes, Mr. Tribune.
0: I must tell you, there is something troubling me. New York's got problems.
1: Yes, big, big problems.
0: Capital P. And I think we ought to help editorially.
1: I'm with you, H.T.
0: So be it, T.H.
1: We will search for truth till it be satisfied. We'll dig and burrow
0: and be quite thorough
1: as we write about each crisis from inside.
0: Oh, we're concerned with the vices in New York, with high prices in New York and loaded dices in New York. Since many men are such mices in New York, that's why we say there's a crisis in New York.
2: Look at the world of our history. A lot of your mind hates.

0: strangers who look the other way.
1: Though this city's filled with traumas, the trip alone will talk on the need for more reformers to pick up sick New York.
2: Night cabbies are for robbing, narcotics are for kids, Jones Beach is just for mobbing,
3: most judges are for bids.

0: Mr. Herald.
1: Yes, Mr. Tribune.
0: Remember, there's two sides to every tale.
1: Yes, we are not alone. There are others who have shown that they too wish our city to prevail.

gentlemen, you've seen them live from coast to coast, and now you're about to see them all together for the very first time live on national television. Hollywood A Go-Go presents to you the fan...

On the 9th February 1935 in Buenos Aires, a polo match between a team of leading Argentine players and the touring British side. The British ambassador said he had never seen a social occasion quite like it. Even by the standards of Buenos Aires society, the gathering at the polo ground glittered. The rolls and the Daimlers, the hampers from Harrods, the clothes, the diamonds, the crystal, the wines, the procession of nannies from England and France. The result of the match? Oh yes, the home team won, but, as the British ambassador pointed out, that did not reflect badly on British horsemanship. Three of the Argentine players were educated at Eton.

let me give you a bit of advice. As I was saying to my dear old friend, Rex Reed, the other day, to succeed, you don't need brains or talent, diligence or guile. 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The one thing you must have is style.

about. 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Let's go to the musical Redwood that starred Idina Menzel. This is In the Leaves.

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2: Birds in the tree sing their day full of song. 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
0: It's like a funeral.
3: Kind of gloomy.
2: I'm cheaper all the day. Happy with my lot.
0: Happy? It doesn't sound that way.
1: How did I get that way?
4: Something, something, something.

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2: Oh, it's okay. It's okay. Mmm.

morning, I had some Osa ball. And after the coffee's on a boil on a coffee machine, you can get it without or you can get it with cream. Drink it right away with a one or two a week, then you grab yourself a gallon and you make with a jig. Or have a

0: James Kenny from the British musical Espresso Bongo, such a great title for a musical. Show has a score by David Henniker and Espresso Party. Before that, we heard the big three from An American in Paris, Max von Essen, Brandon Uranowitz, and Robert Fairchild with I Got Rhythm. We started off with Idina Menzel from the musical Redwood and In the Leaves. Let's go to Jefferson Mays and his tour de force performance in A Gentleman's Guide to Love and Murder and I Don't Understand the Poor.
1: I say you there, hands off that sword, put down that book. Isn't it enough we let you look? I hate to dash your futile little hopes, but to pay your sixpence and stay behind the ropes. I cringe when every cobbler or butcher or farmer comes touching my banisters, banging my armor. They finger every finial, they poke your cornerstone. Who'd want to be reminded of what they'll never own? Though my politics are purely democratical, I find the species frankly problematical. I don't understand the poor. I don't understand the poor. The lives they lead of want and need, I should think it would be a bore. It seems to be nothing but stubbornness. Now what's all the suffering for? To be so debased is in terrible taste. I don't understand the poor.
2: To be so debased is in terrible taste. I don't understand to summarize the heretofore. He does not understand the poor.
1: I don't understand the poor, and they're constantly turning out more. Every festering slum in Christendom is disgorging its young by the score. I suppose there are some with ambition, say the pickpocket beggar or whore. From what I can tell, they do quite well. They're rising above in its

charity. Putting the lame and the halt aside, why accept charity? I am perplexed by their attitude. I contend we extend them too much latitude. My tenants have no excuse. At Christmas I give them a goose. Where's the integrity? Where's the gratitude?

0: and frail, we feed them in jail. We send them off to war. I don't understand, I'm not being grand. I don't understand the poor.
1: I don't understand, I'm not being grand.
0: I don't understand. Oh, there's one I admit I adore. He's missing a leg, but a very good egg. A gentleman through to the core. Well, he may be a bit of a drinker. He can often be found on the floor. Through all of his pains, he never complains. He's bright and astute. A shame that he's mute.
2: According to Mother, he may be my brother.
0: A fact we all choose to ignore. But I don't understand, I'm sensitive and I don't understand the poor.
1: I don't understand, I'm sensitive and I don't understand.
0: There are pox in the land.
1: I don't understand,
0: I don't understand.
1: I don't understand the poor, don't understand.
0: Really, I don't.

From the Benji Pasek, Justin Paul musical, Dear Evan Hansen, Mike Face, Ben Platt, and Will Rowland with Sincerely Me. From the Rodgers and Hart musical, On Your Toes, Bobby Van, Kay Coulter, and It's Got to Be Love. We started off with Jefferson Mays from A Gentleman's Guide to Love and Murder, and I Don't Understand the Poor. Let's go to the 1930s musical, Good News, and Keep Your Sunny Side Up.

0: How much more can we be joyful when there's really something to be joyful for?
1: To life, l'chaim. To title my daughter,
0: my wife. It gives you something to think about,
1: something to drink about. Drink l'chaim to life.
0: Le-morcha.
2: Yes, Liza, what?
0: Drinks for everybody.
2: What's the occasion?
0: I'm taking myself a bride.
3: Who is it?
0: Tevye's eldest, Saiki.

I like. So let me tip my hat. In your path I spread my welcome mat. You I like. Can you imagine that? Although your ways may be strange, and there's much that I'd change, somehow you I like. And what

Joel Grey and Ron Holgate from The Grand Tour, and You I Like. That show is one of the flops of Jerry Herman's career. The show opened on January 11th, 1979, only lasted 61 performances. And as usual, when a show is only on Broadway for a few performances, I've been in the audience for one of them. Before that, Zero Mostel from Fiddler on the Roof with To Life. We started off from Good News and Keep Your Sunny Side Up. Let's go to the Rodgers and Hart musical Babes in Arms. This is Aaron Dilley and My Funny Valentine.

0: So do you think maybe you found it? The thing you've been looking for?
1: Well, there's no bouncing ball.
0: What?
1: This is all new to me, but in my world, when two people have a moment like this, there's always a bouncing ball and maybe fireworks if it's really something special.
0: Huh.
1: Look.

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0: He comes home to familiar scenes and a plate of familiar beans.
2: Oh no.
0: There's 22 screaming kids.
2: Oh my.
0: Making both of you flip your lids.
1: What else?
0: You is jumping out of your skin.
1: Your nerves.
0: And your mother-in-law moves in.
2: For good?
0: There's no place to rest your head.
1: No, sir.
0: Cause there's other folks in your bed.
1: I know.
0: You has got to escape the noise.
2: First chance.
0: So you has a drink with the boys.
2: About time.
0: You proceeds to the old brass rail.
1: Your check.
0: The policeman throws you in jail.
1: No, no.
0: You can't get a cent from your wife. They incarcerate you for life. Now, if you still want this little gal as your lawful mate, my power's invested. I pronounce as you man and...
3: Wait! Our claim's Daisy May for my...

0: This joyful event can't be consummated until we pay homage to the one man who made all this possible. That beloved man are setting up there on that beloved horse, Jubilation T. Cornpone.
1: Just listen here. Because of his lack of strategy, his military blunders, and his general ineptness, which almost single-handedly encouraged the North to win this civil war, a grateful government dedicates this statue of General Jubilation T. Cornpone, proclaiming it a national shrine.

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From Little Abner, Stubby K, and the Matrimonial Stomp, we heard Jasmine Amy Rogers as Betty Boop from the musical Boop, the musical, and Why Look Around the Corner. We started off with Aaron Dilly from Babes in Arms and My Funny Valentine. Let's go to a great song from the Richard Rodgers musical No Strings. This is Diane Carroll, Richard Kiley, and The Sweetest Sounds.

Daphne. It's true your Bible says abstain, and that my poor back is racked with pain. Still,

0: The Mark Shaman Scott Whitman musical, Some Like It Hot and Let's Be Bad. We heard Pat Suzuki from the original cast recording of Rodgers and Hammerstein's Flower Drum Song and Grant Avenue. We started off with Diane Carroll, Richard Kiley from No Strings and The Sweetest Sounds. Let's go back to 1989 to the Andrew Lloyd Webber musical Aspects of Love and She'd Be Better Off With You.
1: Should never have come back here.
2: Oh, don't talk such nonsense.
1: I'll bow out now, it's the decent thing to do.
2: Don't be absurd.
1: I'm a disaster.
2: Oh, come.
1: It wouldn't last a week. She'd be far better off with you.
2: You to have your lives before you.
1: It would end in murder.
2: I'm too old for her. It's high time I withdrew.
1: Your place is here.
2: The jowls are dropping.
1: It's the light.
2: The pawns needs propping up.

0: are steeped in wit and wisdom. Well, I've learned the odd thing. You could teach George Bernard Shaw a thing or two.
1: I had a go.
0: You've dined with Garbo.
1: Only twice.
0: Translated La Boheme. She'd be far better off with you.
1: You're athletic.
0: You're distinguished.
1: You don't cheat at croquet.
0: You're more seasoned.
1: You can skate.
0: You're in Who's Who.
1: Just half an inch.
0: We're taught

0: You're too young and too confused to understand what's best. And what's best is obvious. The two of you belong together. There'll be less damage.
1: Perhaps you're right. I'll do my best to turn our lives around and brush away this memory.
0: I'll phone you when I get to Venice.
1: Julietta?
0: Now you be good to her. I have to say these were the sweetest days I've ever known.
1: Well, have a pleasant journey.
0: One thing before I go, just one thing you should know. Rose doesn't like to be alone.

0: Mr. Sherman, I say you should write it. You are never controversial, as it were.
1: That is true.
0: Whereas if I'm the one to do it, they'll run their quill pens through it. I'm obnoxious and disliked, you know that, sir.
1: Yes, I do.
0: Then I say you should write it.

0: Fight it. You have many friends and you're a diplomat.
1: Oh, that word.
0: Whereas if I'm the one to do it, they'll run their quill pens through it.
2: He's obnoxious and disliked, did you know that?
3: I hadn't heard.
0: So I say you should write it, Robert. Yes, you.
3: Not me, Johnny.
0: Yes, you, Robert Livingston. You.
3: But.
0: You.
3: But.
0: You.
3: But. Mr. Adams. Dear Mr. Adams. I've been presented with a new son by the noble stork.

0: Mr. Jefferson.
1: Mr. Adams, leave me alone!
0: Mr. Jefferson!
1: Mr. Adams, I have not seen my wife for the past 6 months. I beg of you, Mr.
0: And we
1: Adams.
0: Solemnly declare that we will preserve our liberties, being with one mind, resolved to die free men rather than to live slaves. Thomas Jefferson, on the necessity of taking up arms, 1775. Magnificent. You write 10 times better than any man in Congress, including me. For a man of only 33 years, you have a happy talent of composition and a remarkable felicity of expression. Now then, sir, will you be a patriot or a lover?
1: Lover.
0: No!
1: But I burn, Mr. A.
0: So do I, Mr. J.
1: You?
2: You do?
3: John!
2: Who'd have thought it?
0: Mr. Jefferson, dear Mr. Jefferson, I'm only 41, I still have my virility. And I can romp through Cupid's Grove with great agility. But life is more than sexual combustibility.
4: Combustibility, combustibility.

0: am Monsieur Oscar. My murderer did not murder me, and I am here to prove it.
1: You seem to be alive and kicking, but it says right here that you've been dead a year. I must admit there's something ticking, but the case is closed. The killer was exposed.
0: This joke is going much too

0: You see?
1: Now listen, please.
0: But look at me.
1: I realize the point you're making. But my hands are tied. We're sorry that you died. Now this talk must cease. Go back and rest in peace.
0: I am alive.
1: You're not alive.
0: I am alive. The more I try, the more I get involved with this two-faced fake, this double-dyed old rake. Suppose the partnership could be dissolved. Then will that suit her? Which one does she prefer? Suppose she wants us both to stay. I'd very soon be old and gray, with me by night and him by day. It lies with her whichever way. And soon there will be more of us. The baby will make four of us. If she is the mama of it, which one is the papa of it?
2: We say he's alive.
3: We say he's dead.
0: Suppose there should be a deciding vote.
1: Bribery? Never.
3: We must admit we'd like to take it. But you ought to know we couldn't stoop so low.
1: No. The law's the law, we couldn't break it. But the law might bend. Of course it would

0: 1,000 francs?
1: Well, should you suddenly realize the point you're making? But a cool 10,000 could resurrect you now.
0: You're fleecing me. All right, then, I agree.

0: But what's that for?
1: The government gets 10%.
0: I can't!
1: Relax and pay the tax. You are alive.
0: I am alive.

0: A couple of butts in that set. We heard from Irma LaDuce and Butt from 1776 Butt, Mr. Adams. We started off from Aspects of Love, not a butt in that song, but She'd Be Better Off With You. Let's go to Sutton Foster from the musical Little Women and Our Finest Dreams.
1: Years from now, people will talk about us. One Christmas Eve, four penniless and ragged sisters put on an operatic tragedy for all of Concord. Filled with blood and guts, two massacres, a masked ball, and several heart-wrenching scenes. We'll dim the lights, the crowd will hush.

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0: 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As you all know, I've been writing stories forever, with much satisfaction, and people seem to like what I write.
1: We love it, Joe.
0: Absolutely! So I've decided. I'm going to become a world-renowned writer. I shall write great books and earn barrels of money, and I will give you all everything that you have ever dreamed of.
1: Oh, Joe can do anything!
0: But we must promise to remain just as we are. Solid, like a fortress. No matter whatever happens, we must promise that it'll always be the Four March Sisters. Forever.
2: Forever!

0: Meine Damen und Herren, Mesdames et Messieurs, Ladies and Gentlemen, it is almost midnight. Husbands, you have only 10 seconds in which to lose your wives. 5, 4, 3, 2, 1, Happy New Year!
1: You have to understand the way I am, mein Herr.

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I couldn't ever cross it if I tried, mein Herr. But I do what I can, inch by inch,

final performance of Sally Bird.

I refuse to serenade the deaf and search the eyes of the blind for recognition. I will not demean myself trying to penetrate the skulls of these Neanderthals or eat a heart that's coated with enamel. Shall I drive myself to drink for some ruffians who think that chic is someone riding on a camel? Do you expect me to conduct a course in who I am and what I've done? Shall I wander around Paris interrupting conversations with, pardon me, and tell them my entire life of living with those relatives I dreaded till I gaze in someone's eyes, packed a suitcase full of lies, and came to Paris blissfully unwedded? Blissfully unwedded to Julien Le Sage. Julien regarded me as his proudest possession. We wintered in Paris, summered in the Pyrenees, sprang in Deauville, fell in Lake Como. Julien thought I was one in a million. I knew I was one of a million. More than regal, less than legal. Siren singing, caution flinging, mademoiselle, cliché de Paris. Weak but able, ergo sable, laughing, winking, diamonds clinking, mademoiselle, cliché de Paris. But this mademoiselle, a sademoiselle, I very soon became. Try as I may, I just couldn't play that wayward game or do the

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If so, then stop. 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A shop for whom? Now, wait, Shelley. Just where, my friend, do you intend the shop to be?

0: I'm always seasick on the Île Saint-Louis. Too many tourists on the Rue de Rivoli. Not the Seine, the Madeleine, the Opéra, Saint-Germain, the Rue de Bac, the Rue de Chez, the Rue de Lille. I drove the day not in the center of the Place Gaillon, but on the corner of the Rue Combo.
1: Katharine Hepburn in her only musical appearance on Broadway, the musical Coco, and Mademoiselle Cliché de Paris on the corner of the Rue Cambon. Before that, Natasha Richardson and Alan Cumming from the Broadway revival of Cabaret with Mind Hair. We started off with Sutton Foster from Little Women and Our Finest Dreams. Let's go to the musical Amelie, and I was so excited to see that show, one of my all-time favorite movies, but I thought the musical just lacked whimsy that the movie had, so I was very disappointed. A lot of Broadway audiences were. The show opened on April 3rd, 2017, only lasted 83 performances. This is Philippa Sue, Adam Chandler Barat, and Where Do We Go From Here?

0: You there?
1: Me?
0: Yes. My name is Guinevere. I'm a princess sent from France to marry your king. I've run away from my carriage, and if you'll whisk me out of here and to my freedom, I can pay you a royal bride's dowry. Well, how do you answer?
1: Give me a moment, Your Highness. I'm in a multi-layered complication right now.
0: It's simple. I wish to run away.
1: You don't want to marry the king?
0: No. I've only recently reached the age of eligibility and wooability.
1: Oh, do I say congratulations?
0: And I want to know the joys of maidenhood. The conventional, ordinary, garden variety joys of maidenhood.

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0: I cannot believe it.
1: What's it, madame?
0: He means to marry her. A governess. A slip of a girl, no breeding, no brass, no kinship, no class. A slip of a girl who misplaces her grace and disgraces her place. A slip of a girl should settle for less and confess a success. I'm outraged and appalled, distressed and offended, scandalized, mortified, shocked and offended.
1: Is it true, Mamsie?
2: Yes, it is.
0: You're a slip of a girl. It's unlikely. I fear he's in love with you, dear.
2: Mrs. Fairfax.
0: A slip of a girl. Would you marry him when you've no knowledge of men? A slip of a girl. I would beg you to purge your unvirginal urge. I'm fretted and anxious, concerned and disturbed, upset, apprehensive, harassed and perturbed. Oh, Jane, you must be careful. I remember in my youth I thought the same as you. But men, my dear, will break your heart while swearing to be true.
3: From Mr. Rochester, miss.
2: Thank you, Robert.
0: But these are the Rochester jewels.
2: Oh, yes.
0: To be worn by a governess? I'm astonished, alarmed, perplexed, and dumbfounded, bewildered, embarrassed, amazed, and astounded.
2: I don't know why he sent them. I told him I would not wear them.
0: Not wear them? And who are you to say you will not wear jewels given to you by Mr. Edward Fairfax Rochester? A slip of a girl whose form I'll be sworn he should scorn to adore.
2: No, indeed, Mrs. Fairfax.
0: A slip of a girl who'd be blessed at the best to be fetchingly dressed.
2: I shall not wear them.
0: A slip of a girl who'd do as she's told to be wholly cajoled. Laughable, impudent, brazen, audacious, saucy, impertinent, bold and ungracious.
3: From the tailors at Milcote, miss.
2: Oh, yes, thank you.
0: So this is the wedding dress?
2: Do you like it?
0: Like it? Well, I remember long ago when I wore such a dress. He died, poor man, and broke my heart. Still broken, I confess.
2: I'm very sorry to hear that, Mrs. Fairfax.
0: A slip of a girl, insipidly built, ill-equipped to the hilt. You're a slip of a girl, and I bet he'll not let you be more than a pet. He's 20 years older, aesthetics won't let it be more than a friendship. You better forget.
2: No, indeed, Mrs. Fairfax. Edward is young.
0: Edward?
2: He's young in his heart.

0: I'm thrilled. I'm enchanted, enraptured, excited, gratified, tickled. I trust I'm invited. I'm charmed. I'm disarmed. Jane Eyre. I'm delighted. Commodell.
1: Jane Eyre, Slip of a Girl. Before that, two shows that starred Philippa Sue, from the Lincoln Center revival of the Alan J. Lerner Frederick Lowe musical Camelot, The Simple Joys of Maidenhood, and from Amelie, Where Do We Go From Here? Let's go to the Broadway revival of the musical Funny Girl, Lea Michele, and People.

0: front!
1: What about Chateau Thierry? They were short-handed there.
2: That's why General Pershing wants you to train more men.
1: My girls should be at the front, running the fighting lines.
2: What can I tell you? General Pershing wants you here at Chaumont.
1: We could make a difference!
2: It's out of...

0: gotta be at the front.
1: What did he say?
2: The same as always.
1: And you took no for an answer. Again.
2: What else can I do? It's frustrating when you have a commanding officer who won't go to bat for you.
1: Yeah, I know the feeling.
2: They want more male operators. I need

0: but she was granted one more start.
1: The Convent of the Sacred Heart.
2: When you get here?
1: 1920.
2: How old were you?
1: Don't remember.
2: Then what happened?
1: I met Amos, and he stole my heart away, convinced me to elope one day.
3: A homegirl, a runaway marriage. Oh, it's too terrible, you poor, poor dear.
2: Who's Red Casely?
1: My ex-boyfriend.
2: Why'd you shoot him?
1: I was leaving.
2: Was he angry?
1: Like a madman. Still, I said, Fred, move along.
0: She knew that she was doing wrong.
2: Then describe it.
1: He came toward me
2: with a pistol
1: from my bureau.
2: Did you fight him
1: like a tiger?
0: He had strength and she had none.
1: And yet

Jerry Orbach, Gwen Verdon from the original cast recording of the John Kander Fred Ebb musical Chicago, and we both reached for the gun. From the off-Broadway musical The Hello Girls, that was The Front, we started off with Lea Michele from Funny Girl and People. Let's go to the Stephen Schwartz musical Godspell and All Good Gifts.

garden. 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

0: I do. 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Another I do. There are 5 I do's in that song. Before that, 2 from Stephen Schwartz, a musical probably a lot of people are not familiar with, Children of Eden. That was A World Without You. And of course, everybody knows Godspell, and that was All Good Gifts. Let's go to the title number 2, the 1968 classic, Hair.
1: She asks me why I'm just a hairy guy.

Newsies and King of New York. Before that, from the musical Fine and Dandy, Rich or Poor, we started off with the title number To Hair. Let's go to the musical Blood Brothers. That has an interesting history. It opened originally on London's West End in April of 1983, ran for just 6 months, and closed. However, it was revived a few years later, opening on July 28, 1988, ran for over 10,000 performances. It is the longest revival in West End history. It is the fourth longest running musical in West End history. This is Take a Letter, Miss Jones.

0: Funny.
1: What?
2: Us. I like you, but I don't want marriage. You like me, but you don't want show business.
1: That seems to leave you there and me here.
2: It all depends on how you look at it. You look at what we don't have. I look at what we do have. Here I've been, looking for a suitcase just like that. What a coincidence.
1: Quite a coincidence.
2: Here I've been, looking for an agent just like you.
1: What a coincidence.
2: We're full of coincidence.

0: Well, I'm not going to pay you much money.
1: Oh, you'll have to talk about money with Herbie.
0: Are you handling her act?
2: No, I can't. But I can't. Yeah, I guess I am.
0: I'll be in my office.

0: news. Is that act of yours any good?
1: Good? It's great. And June is sensational. Wait till you see it.

Audra McDonald from the 2024 Broadway revival of the Stephen Sondheim, Julie Stein musical Gypsy and Small World. So quick and no peeking, how many Broadway revivals have there been of Gypsy? I'll get to the answer in just a second. Before that, from Spring Awakening, Lea Michele, Jonathan Groff, and The Word of Your Body. We started off from Blood Brothers and Take a Letter, Miss Jones. Well, there have been five revivals of Gypsy, all divas. Of course, Audra McDonald in 24. In 2008, Patti LuPone. 2003, Bernadette Peters. 1989, Tyne Daly. And 1974, Angela Lansbury. Let's go to the Frank Wildhorn musical, The Scarlet Pimpernel, and Into the Fire.

into jungles, into hell. Let us ride, home again with a story to tell. Into darkness, into danger, into storms that rip the night. Don't give in, don't give up, but give thanks.

0: House of Holbein.
1: Listening to Sounds of Broadway. My name is Stuart Brown. On Sounds of Broadway, you hear the best from the musical theater stage, songs you are familiar with, well-known tunes, but also music from obscure shows or maybe shows you're not that familiar with. We heard from the musical Six and House of Holbein. Before that, from The Prom, It's Time to Dance. We started off with Douglas Sills from the Frank Wildhorn musical The Scarlet Pimpernel and Into the Fire. Let's go to a great song from the Rodgers and Hart musical The Boys from Syracuse and This Can't Be Love.

You've met a charming fellow, and you're out for a spin. The motor fails, and he just wears a helpless grin. Don't bat your eyes and say, what a romantic spot we're in. Just leap out, crawl into the car, say it's the gasket, and fix it in 2 seconds flat with a bobby pin. That's a good way to lose a man. He takes you to a baseball game, you sit knee to knee. He says the next man up at bat will bunt, you'll see. Don't say, oh, what's a bunt? This game's too hard for little me. Just say, bunt, are you nuts? With one out, two men on base, and a left-handed batter coming up, he'll walk right into a triple play, the same as in the fifth game of the World Series in 1923. That's a sure way to lose a man. A sure, sure, sure, sure way to lose a man. A splendid way to lose a man. Just throw your knowledge in his face, he'll never try for second base. 98 ways to go. The third way to lose a man. The lifeguard at the beach that all the girlies adore swims bravely out to save you through the ocean's roar. Don't say, oh, thanks, I would have drowned in just 1 second more. Just push his head under and yell, last one in is a rotten egg, and race him back to shore.

never part. Just say, I'm afraid you've made a grammatical error. It isn't to who I give my heart, it's to whom I give my heart. You see, with the preposition to, who becomes the indirect object, which makes the use of whom absolutely imperative, which I can prove to you with this very simple chart. That's a fine way to lose a man. A fine, fine, fine, fine way to lose a man. A dandy way to lose a man. Just be as well informed as he. You'll never

We heard from Memphis and Radio. That show opened on October 19, 2009, ran for 1,165 performances, starred Chad Kimball and Montego Glover. It won 4 Tony Awards, Best Musical, Best Book of a Musical, Best Score, and Best Orchestrations. Before that, we heard from Wonderful Town, Rosalind Russell, 100 Easy Ways. We started off from The Boys from Syracuse and This Can't Be Love. Let's go to the original cast recording of Frank Lesser's How to Succeed in Business Without Really Trying and Paris Original.

better than a murder in Beekman Place. 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A little more heart, a little less brains. 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A little more.

0: It's based on the 1937 screwball comedy, Nothing Sacred. Before that, we heard from How to Succeed in Business Without Really Trying and Paris Original. Let's go to Madeline Kahn, John Cullum from On the 20th Century and Veronique.
1: Pardon me, but I'll be late. Gotta catch my subway train. Pardon me, thanks a lot, but Mr. Jaffe, you're insane.
2: Well, goodbye.
1: Pardon me. See, I got my folks. What I earn pays the rent. Pardon me, thanks a lot. But Mr. Jaffe, I'm content.
2: Uh-huh.
1: Did you really think I could do this?
2: Yeah. Begin reading.
1: Veronique, she wink an eye.

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But

from Kimberly Akimbo, Victoria Clark, and Justin Cooley with Great Adventure, score by David Lindsay-Abaire and Janine Tesori. Before that, Leo Sayer from the 1985 sci-fi musical Time, One Human Family. We started off with Madeline Kahn and John Cullum from On the 20th Century and Veronique. Listening to Sounds of Broadway. My name is Stuart Brown. Let's go to the musical Redwood that starred Idina Menzel. This is In the Leaves.

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0: Yeah, partners.
1: Through thick or thin.
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Hugh Jackman with the finale to The Boy from Oz and I Go to Rio. From the Broadway revival of Cole Porter's Anything Goes, Joel Grey, Sutton Foster with Friendship, we started off from the musical Tuck Everlasting and Good Girl, Winnie Foster. Let's go to two Tony Award winners, Robert Lindsay, Marianne Plunkett from the musical Me and My Girl and Hold My Hand.

Wasn't ever a picnic, more like a come as you are. 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I knew that they weren't hers, but it wasn't something you'd want to discuss. 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

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But when my father came to pick my mother up at the hospital, he said, well, I thought this was going to help, but I guess it's not. 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My fantasy was that it was an Indian chief, and he'd say to me, Maggie, do you want to dance? And I'd say, Daddy, I would love to dance.

We heard the opening number and title, number 2925, the musical. So here's a little trivia question about the show. Who was not one of the three women stars of the show? Allison Janney, Sutton Foster, Stephanie J. Block, or Megan Hilty? I'll get to the answer in just a second. We heard from A Chorus Line and At the Ballet, and from Me and My Girl, Robert Lindsay, Marianne Plunkett, and Hold My Hand. So who was not one of the female stars of 9 to 5, the musical? Alice Janney, Sutton Foster, Stephanie J. Block, or Megan Hilty? The answer, Sutton Foster was not part of the female group from 9 to 5, the musical. Let's go to the show The Golden Apple, Kay Ballard, Lazy Afternoon.

We heard from the musical Bandstand and Nobody, from the original cast recording of the John Canderfred musical Cabaret, Jill Hayworth with the title number. We started off from The Golden Apple, that was Kay Ballard and Lazy Afternoon. Let's go to the jukebox musical Ain't Misbehavin' and Handful of Keys.

0: there, but she was granted one more start.
1: The Convent of the Sacred Heart.
2: When you get here?
1: 1920.
2: How old were you?
1: Don't remember.
2: Then what happened?
1: I met Amos, and he stole my heart away, convinced me to elope one day.
3: A common girl, a runaway marriage. Oh, it's too bad, you poor dear.
2: Who's Fred Casely?
1: My ex-boyfriend.
2: Why'd you shoot him?
1: I was leaving.
2: Was he angry?
1: Like a madman. Still, I said, Fred, move along.
0: She knew that she was doing wrong.
2: Then describe it.
1: He came toward me
2: with a pistol
1: from my bureau.
2: Did you fight him
1: like a tiger?
0: He had strength and she had none.
1: And yet

0: 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We heard from the original cast recording of the John Kander Fred Ebb musical Chicago. We both reached for the gun. So how about another trivia question? This isn't one of my better trivia questions, but let's see how it goes. So who was not, or I should say, who was the original star of the original production of Chicago on Broadway? Was it James Naughton, Robert Preston, Jerry Orbach, or Barry Botswick? Again, James Naughton, Robert Preston, Jerry Orbach, or Barry Botswick? Who was the star of the original production? I'll get to the answer in just a second. Before that, one of the great overtures from Candide, and we started off from Ain't Misbehavin', Handful of Keys. So, do you know the answer to the trivia question? It's pretty easy. Jerry Orbach was the star of the original. James Naughton starred in the heralded Broadway revival of the show. Let's go to the Charles Strauss Lee Adams music All American. This is Ray Bolger, Eileen Hurley, Once Upon a Time.
1: Once upon a time, a girl with moonlight in her eyes, hold her hand in.

0: Mrs. Bachner, it's a pleasure to meet you. Come on in. Now, obviously, still a work in progress. Yes, I did all the work myself. That's how we were able to afford the place. No. Historic restoration is an avocation. That is very flattering. I teach English at Beech Creek High, and the Bechtel Funeral Home is our family business, so I'm also a funeral director. You have a keen eye. This I found yesterday in the dump. Actually, I believe Rococo Revival. Absolutely. Would you like one with the family? Kids, Mrs. Bachner would like to take a photo.
1: Hello? I'll
0: be there in a minute. The young man comes out for the yard work.
2: He wants more. Caption. My dad and I both grew up in the same small Pennsylvania town, and he was gay, and I was gay, and he killed himself. And I became a lesbian cartoonist.

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For those who'll pay the price, what would you sacrifice?

0: Michelle Williams from Death Becomes Her and If You Want Perfection. Before that, from Fun Home, Welcome to Our House on Maple Avenue. We started off with Ray Bolger, Eileen Hurley from All American, Once Upon a Time. Let's go to the opening number, I should say, the title number to the Frank Lesser musical Guys and Dolls. This is Stubby K, Johnny Silver, and Douglas Dean, again, with the title number.
1: What's playing at the Roxy? I'll tell you what's playing at the Roxy. A picture about a Minnesota man so in love with a Mississippi girl that he sacrifices everything and moves all the way to Biloxi. That's what's playing at the Roxy.
2: What's in the Daily News? I'll tell you what's in the Daily News. Story about...

I'll tell you what's happening all over. 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That's what's happening all over. Love is a thing that has licked him. And it looks like Nathan's just another victim. Yes, sir.

0: two title numbers in that set. Jesse Mueller with the title number two, Beautiful, the Carole King musical. Before that, from In Transit, A Little Friendly Advice. We started off with the title number to Frank Lesser's Guys and Dolls. Let's go to the cast recording, one of the cast recordings from the Stephen Sondheim musical Assassins.
1: In the yard, taking down the bed sheets, when my neighbor yelled across,
2: "The president's been shot."
1: I remember where I was, just exactly where I was, in the yard out back.
2: "The president's been shot."

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The president is sinking. 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

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I was a happy kid. I wouldn't say I was beautiful. I tried to be. That was my hope, I guess. Must have been all those movies in that romantic period.

Norbert Leo Butz from Dirty Rotten Scoundrels and Great Big Stuff. We heard Sheridan Smith from the British musical John Cassavetes' opening night with Magic. We started off from the 2022 off-Broadway revival of Stephen Sondheim's Assassins and Something Just Broke. Let's go to the musical Paradise Square. Did not have a long run on Broadway. Did win a Tony Award for Best Actress in a Musical. This is Someone to Love.

But Ruth said, "Entreat me not to leave you or to return from following you. For where you go, I will go. And where you lodge, I will lodge. Your people shall be my people, and your God my God. Where you die, I will die. And there will I be buried."

0: funny. 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
1: I just want it to end, Ruthie. And I want you to go somewhere and be safe.
0: That's why I feel sorry for you. You think it

0: and Jack.
1: And Mary, it's more in the back. There's Ethel and Teddy and Pat alone.
2: Plus Eunice
3: and Peter
0: and Jean
4: and Joan
2: and what's his name?
4: Steven.
0: And hold the phone, the one in the army.
5: One in the army.
0: Captain, Major,
5: Sergeant.
0: That's it.
1: So many cards in the pack. You want to know how to keep track.
3: Well, one is good looking and young and rich.
0: Well, one is good looking and young and rich.
2: The rest are good looking
1: and young and rich. There isn't a lot that they lack. Not Bobby and Jackie and Jack and Ethel and Ted and Eunice and Pat and Joan and Steve and Peter and Jean and Sarge. There's probably dozens of others at large. God knows.
0: And Joe and Rose.

0: All right, Bobby, I'll make you Attorney General. Just get off my back.
1: With Bobby
2: and Jackie
3: and Jack,
4: the White House is under attack.
3: 8 years is the limit, but 8 will do.
1: By then there'll be Bobby
5: and Teddy too,
2: or Peter or Steven,
4: or even you.
2: Oh, and then there's the Colonel,
1: Major,
2: you know,
4: Sergeant.
2: Yes,
4: dozens to pick up the slack if anything goes out of whack.
3: And someday elections will be unknown,
2: 'cause each of our kids will ascend the throne,
1: and their kids have more kids with kids of their own.
4: It's sort of a family knack, till most of the nation's made up of relations of Bobby and Jackie and Jack and Ethel and Ted and Eunice and Pat and Joe and Steve and Peter and Gene and Sarge and Joe and Rose and Rose and Rose and Rose and Rose and Rose and Rose. The decade is starting anew, and maybe the country is too.
6: 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Music you are familiar with, well-known tunes, but also music from obscure shows, maybe shows you're not that familiar with. And in that set, maybe a little of all three, some obscure, probably not well-known. And so, what did we hear? From Merrily We Roll Along, Bobby and Jackie and Jack. We heard from the Barry Manilow, Bruce Sussman musical Harmony and Where You Go, and from Paradise Square, Someone to Love. Let's go to an obscure musical. I don't play this a lot. It is from the murder mystery Something's Afoot, and I don't know why I trust you, but I do.
7: One would almost think they'd left us alone for a purpose.
8: Perhaps so I could get to know you better. I don't know you at all, and yet I feel I've known you all my life.
7: Oh, me too. You aren't frightened of me.
8: Oh, no. How could I be frightened of you? There's a hint of hidden danger when you meet a dashing stranger. And I don't know why I trust you, but I do. Yes, I do. From the moment of our meeting, I felt we were repeating an encounter we'd encountered once before. Once before.

Please, folks, may I have your attention, please? Attention, please. I can deal with the troubled friends with a wave of my hand, this very hand. Please observe me, if you will. I'm Professor Harold Hill, and I'm here to organize a River City Boys band. Oh, think, my friends, how can any pool table ever hope to compete with a gold trombone? Ra, ra, ra, da, da, da, da, ra, ra. Remember, my friends, what a handful of trumpet players did to the famous fabled walls of Jericho. 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Oh, a band'll do it, my friends. Oh, yes, I said a boys' band. Do you hear me? I said River City gotta have a boys' band, and I mean she needs it today. Well, Professor Harold Hill's on hand. River City's gonna have her boys' band. As sure as the Lord made little green apples, and that band's gonna be in uniform. Johnny, Willie, Teddy, Fred. And you'll see the glitter of crashing cymbals. And you'll hear the thunder of rolling drums and the shimmer of trumpets. Tantara! And you'll feel something akin to the electric thrill I once enjoyed when Gilmore, Liberati, Pat Conway, the great creator, W.C. Handy, and John Philip Sousa all came to town on the very same historic day.

From the 2022 Broadway revival of Stephen Sondheim's Into the Woods, Giants in the Sky, we heard from the original production of the Meredith Willson musical, The Music Man, Robert Preston, 76 trombones, and from the murder mystery, Something's Afoot. I don't know why I trust you, but I do. Well, let's go to Stu, and he spells his name differently for me. He's an STEW from the musical Passing Strange Key.

There's the great big review show, the corny burlicue show, where ladies bump and grind and do a tease. There's the sad show, the gay show, the special matinee show, an adaptation from Euripides. There's the show in which a murder is committed. The butler did it. And Scotland Yard is simply going wild. There's the one where little Polly learns the bitter price of folly when the doctor says you're going to have a child. The butler did it. There's a horse show, a car show, a television star show, an old show, a new show, a borrowed and a blue show, a peep show, a laugh show, a saw girl and a half show, an amateur, a pro show, a wind placer, show show, stop the show. In other words, I only know that when I see a show, right from the start of it,

Stark Sands from Kinky Boots and Step One. We heard Carol Channing from the 1961 Broadway review Showgirl and The Girl in the Show. And we started off with Passing Strange. That was Stu and Keys

I made it clean again. You're welcome. For me, the most amazing gift is seeing your expression shift to joy when I help you. The morning wash is finished and the post has all been sent. Now let me know if something else could help me make you more content. How much I owe you, Oliver, I need

0: the chance. 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
1: What?
0: I made those women work all weekend, and we're still behind. What are you doing?

0: me about it. 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Who made all these dresses?
1: 196. Stop again, Estela. Same bus driver. 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He's a drunk.
2: Who finished all these dresses?

0: From the short-lived musical Real Women Have Curves and Finishing the Dresses montage, from Lil Abner It's a Typical Day, and from Maybe Happy Ending of the Two Stars Helen S. Chen and Darren Criss with Where You Belong. Let's go to the original cast recording of the Sheldon Harnick Jerry Bock musical She Loves Me, Daniel Massey, Ludwig Donath, Days
1: Gone By. Maracek, I haven't been to a dance hall in years.
2: I know what you bachelors are like. Remember, George, I was once one myself. And what a bachelor. Young, strong, oh, I was something in days gone by. With some

0: lit up the sky. 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
1: No.
0: Young, strong, oh, I was something in days gone by.
1: Mrs. Marichick's a beautiful woman.
0: With

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0: 1, 2, 3, follow the beat. 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
1: I can do it with my hands, all right?

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1: 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A breeding ground for brains. 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

0: From the off-Broadway musical Lucky Stiff, the first score by Lynn Ahrens and Stephen Flaherty, and Good to Be Alive. We heard Eric Berry, John Rubinstein from Pippin and War is a Science. Eric Berry played Charlemagne in that show, and he played the entire run of the show, all 1,944 performances. Before that, Daniel Massey, Ludwig Donath from She Loves Me and Days Gone By. Let's go to Jackie Gleason, Eileen Hurley from the musical Take Me Along, score by Bob Merrill, Bud Newell.
1: In me you see no immature or callow youth who flits from bud to bud in search of shallow truth. 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
0: A glitzy finale.
2: Well, I like it.
1: We have our orders.
2: Let's go! With relief, laid down their guns. Germany conceded the match in the end.

0: Reset, please. Right, where is my Chumbly?
1: Here. Hi. Hi. Hello.
0: There you are, good man. Right, for the next take, I need more abject adoration.
1: If you want such an accurate replication, why don't you just get the real guy to do it?
0: What, Charlie? No, he wasn't quite right for the part in the end.
1: What, the part of himself?
0: Exactly. Not believable.
1: Well, what's he doing instead?

0: And that's about it, sir. Who was he? Who was who? Oh, the man who wasn't Major Bill Martin. Now that the mission is a success, I doubt anyone will ever really need to know.
1: But luckily, Montague's stolen files were the starting point to solve one final mystery.
2: His name was Glyndwr Michael. A gardener come from Cardiff to London.
3: Out of desperation.
2: Born on the wrong side of the tracks.
0: A life lived on the line.
2: No family left to mourn him or wonder.
1: Just a lonely soul.
2: What happened when he fell through the cracks?
0: A man of no renown.
2: The history books are sure men like Bill Martin won this fight. But to forget the ones behind, well, it never seemed quite right. Though it took 50 years to get it, and a government to let it. In Huelva, a memorial now stands, looking out across the sea upon the sands. It reads,
4: "For Glyndwr Michael,
5: who served as Major William Martin,
2: the man who never was."

0: such a fun finale from Operation Mincemeat. That was a glitzy finale. Before that, from Finding Neverland, Kelsey Grammer, Matthew Morrison, members of the cast, and Something About This Night. We started off with Jackie Gleason, Eileen Hurley from Take Me Along, But Yours. Let's go to the roar of the grease paint, the smell of the crowd, Cyril Richard, and A Wonderful Day Like Today.
1: By the flickering flame of Mount Olympus, Cocky, it's great to be back at the game. The second I saw it, I knew. I said to myself, ha-ha! I could tell at a glance that it wasn't by chance that we happened to be where we are. From the moment I woke with a lark, we were both of us singing away. And the sky was so blue, I instinctively knew we were in for a wonderful day. As I told you before, when I saw what I saw, I was

I got it. I got it. I'm going to be a receptionist in one of those glass office buildings. Lever Brothers. No. Seagram's. 9 to 5. I'm going to have my very own typewriter on the wood. And water coolers and office parties.

0: 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We heard from Sweet Charity, Gwen Verdon, Helen Gallagher, Thelma Oliver, and There's Gotta Be Something Better Than This, John Gallagher Jr. and the Boys from Spring Awakening and The Bitch of Living. We heard from South Pacific, Juanita Hall with Bally High. We started off with Cyril Richard from The Roar of the Grease Paint, The Smell of the Crowd, A Wonderful Day Like Today. Let's go to the musical The Life and People
1: 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Magazine. You're taking me to Los Angeles?
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I met him down at Cafe Sombra, and I know you think I'm overly romantic, but you wouldn't believe the connection we had. 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

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I'll be at 773, damn, they scratched out the number and misspelled vagina. 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
1: Please call me back.
2: Peppa, it's midnight. Are you screening?
3: It's 3 a.m. You have to call me.
2: I'd never do this to you! What kind of a friend?
1: What was the name of that cheese that I like?
4: Peppa. Peppa, sweetheart. Listen. I need to tell you.
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Laura Bonanni from the David Yazbek Musical Women on the Verge of a Nervous Breakdown, Model Behavior. Bobby Van from No No Nanette with Call of the Sea. We heard Sutton Foster from Shrek and Morning Person, and from The Life, Rich Hebert, Bellamy Young, People Magazine. You are listening to Sounds of Broadway. My name is Stuart Brown. Let's start off with the musical Tuck Everlasting. Did not last very long on Broadway, opening on April 26, 2016, closed after only 39 performances. From the show, Good Girl, Winnie Foster.

0: It's hard to raise a daughter.
1: Maybe you need help with her. You know what I'm saying?
0: I think so.
1: A girl her age, she needs a mother. You know what I'm saying?
0: I think so.
1: Then I won't say anymore. Have I mentioned I have raised a daughter?
0: I think so.
1: Then I won't say anymore. Look, how nice we talk together. Look, such interesting discussions. Such a sense of give and take, you think?
0: I guess.
1: And since you've got all these problems, and since I got all the answers, what a perfect pair we'd make, you think?
0: I guess.

0: What I'm saying?
1: I think so.
0: One is nothing. Two is everything. A man like you, he needs a woman. You know what I'm saying?
1: I think so.
0: Then I won't say any more. Have you noticed I have certain features?
1: I think so.

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1: Once upon a time, a girl with moonlight in her eyes

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0: I live good. 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Yes? No? Maybe?
1: Show me.
0: Be my guest.

0: a heap. That's how it's got to be. This is the life you'll see.
1: Can I be what I want to be?
2: Yes, you can.
1: Can I get what I want to get?
2: Yes, you can.
1: Can I have a car with a built-in bar?
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2: Uh-huh.
5: $10 ties.
6: Yes, sir, how many?
2: You'll get to call Leonard Bernstein, Lenny. Lunch at yours, pick up the tab.
1: The doorman saying, may I get you a cab?
2: Cab?
1: Thank you.
5: Bartender asking, what do you have?
1: Yeah.
2: Charge account at Saks Fifth Avenue.
3: Yeah. Diamond studs, finest grade.
1: And every single album Ray Charles ever made.
3: Polaroid camera.
1: Stereo sets.
3: Season box.
1: To see the Mets.
3: Charcoal grill.
1: With a Nathan's Frank.
3: Dines Club card.
1: And money in the bank.
3: Shave and a haircut.
1: Me next.
0: This is the life.
1: This is the life.
0: It's where the living is.
1: Living is.
0: This is the life.
1: Only the best.
0: Maybe you're there.
1: This is for me.
0: Come on in.

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You are listening to Sounds of Broadway. My name is Stuart Brown. Let's start off with the musical Rex. And that show has music by Richard Rodgers, lyrics by Sheldon Harnick. It is based on the life of King Henry VIII. It opened on April 25th, 1976, only lasted 49 performances. That was the fourth of five shows that Richard Rodgers wrote without either Lorenz Hart or Oscar Hammerstein. His first was the 1965 musical Do I Hear a Waltz, and that was with Stephen Sondheim. Then he wrote a TV musical, Androclus and the Lion, and he also did the lyrics for that show. In 1970, 2x2, lyrics by Martin Sharnan, then Rex, lyrics by Sheldon Harnick. His last musical, I Remember Mama, and that was lyrics by Martin Sharnan and Raymond Jessel. But let's go to the musical Rex, Nicole Williamson, Penny Fuller, Away From You.

perfect in every way. What's the matter with kids today? Kids! I don't mind the moonlight swims, it's the loop that hurts. Kids! How'll we ever beat the Russians? Kids! I didn't know what puberty was until I was almost past it. Laugh

Paul Lynn from Bye Bye Birdie and Kids. Before that, Christine Ebersole from the Broadway revival of 42nd Street, You're Getting to Be a Habit with Me. And from Rex, Nicole Williamson, Penny Fuller, Away From You. Let's go to the Broadway revival of the musical Floyd Collins. This is Heart.

0: use?
1: Bog trotter.
0: Yes, miss.
1: You liked my cake, didn't you, Bruce?
0: Yes, Miss Trunchbull. And I'm very sorry.
1: No. As long as you enjoyed the cake, that's the main thing.
0: Is it?
1: Yes, bog trotter it is.
0: Oh, well, I did. Thank you.
1: Wonderful, marvellous. That makes me so happy. It gives me a warm glow in my lower intestine. Oh, cook! What's the matter, bog trotter? Lost your appetite?
0: Yes, I'm full.
1: Oh, no, you're not full. I'll tell you when you are full, and I say that criminals like you are not full until you have eaten the entire cake.
0: But!
1: No buts, you haven't got time for but eat.
0: But he can't eat it all!
2: Headmistress, he'll be sick!
1: He should have thought of that before he made a pact with Satan and decided to steal my cake!

Bernadette Peters from the 1999 Broadway revival of Irving Berlin's Annie Get Your Gun, You Can't Get a Man with a Gun. We heard from Matilda and Bruce, and from Floyd Collins' Heart and Hand. Let's go to Sherry Renee Scott from the Elton John Tim Rice musical Aida, Every Story is a Love Story.

0: It's the problem, see, they see Burr as a less extreme you. Eh. You need to change course, a key endorsement might redeem you.
1: Who did you have in mind?
0: Don't laugh.
1: Who is it?
0: You used to work on the same staff.

0: Husbands vote for Burr!
1: I don't like Adams.
2: Well, he's gonna lose. That's just defeatist.
1: And Jefferson?
3: In love with France.
2: Yeah, he's so elitist.
4: I like that Aaron Burr.
5: I can't believe we're here with him.
6: He seems approachable.
1: Like, who could grab a beer with him?
7: Dear me.

0: slander.
1: You've created quite a stir, sir.
0: I'm going door to door.
1: You're openly campaigning.
0: Sure.
1: That's new.
0: Honestly, it's kind of draining.
1: Burr.
0: Sir.
1: Is there anything you wouldn't do?
0: No, I'm chasing what I want. And you know what?
1: What?
0: I learned that from you.

0: won in a landslide.
1: Congrats on a race well run. I did give you a fight. I look forward to our partnership.
2: Our partnership.
1: As your vice president. Yeah, right. You hear this guy? Man openly campaigns against me talking about I look forward to our partnership.
0: It is crazy that the guy who comes in second gets to be vice president.
1: Ooh, you know what? We can change that. You know why?
0: Why?
1: Because I am the president.
2: Burr, when you see Hamilton, thank him for the endorsement.
3: Members of the cast from Hamilton, the election of 1800. Before that, from the Bridges of Madison County, Stephen Pasquale and Working. We started off with the musical Aida, Sherry, Renee Scott, Every Story is a Love Story. Let's go to a British musical entitled The Queen is Mad, and I had the two creative members of the composing team, Tom James McGrath, who wrote music, book, and lyrics, and Amy Claire Tasker, who wrote the book and lyrics, on one of my podcasts. And you can check out my conversation with them by going to my podcast page. 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Search for The Queen is Mad. And the show was developing at the time of that podcast, so it'll be interesting to catch up with the two to see how far that show has developed. From The Queen is Mad, this is Locked Away.

Thank you, and welcome to the reunion of Rydell High's graduating class of 1959. Looking over these faces really takes me back to those wonderful bygone days. Although I notice a small portion of alumni missing this evening, I'm sure that they'd want us to know that they're fully present and accounted for in spirit, just the way we always remember them.

0: So, Kimberly is K-I-M-B-E-R-L-Y, and Livaco is L-E-V...
1: A-C-O.
0: A-C-O.
1: Oh.
0: I'm gonna start with the K first, because that's one of the hardest letters.
1: Oh.
0: Ka, ka, ka, ka.
1: Oh.
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0: You.
1: That's a pretty good one. I did my grandmother's name and got Arabian beard.
2: 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We heard Justin Cooley from Kimberly Akimbo and Anagram, the opening number to Grease, Alma Mater, an Alma Mater parody. We started off from the British musical, The Queen is Mad and Locked Away. Let's go to the long, long-running Phantom of the Opera. This is Masquerade. Why so sad?

0: 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Gonna rain?
1: No rain.
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3: 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And the Limp sells 50 papes a week all by itself.
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1: I got personality.

From the David Shire, Richard Maltby Jr. musical Baby, Catherine Cox, Liz Calloway, Beth Fowler, and I Want It All. We heard Jeremy Jordan, members of the cast from Newsies and Carrying the Banner. We started off from The Phantom of the Opera, Masquerade, Why So Silent? Let's go to the musical Shenandoah. This is John Cullum in his first Tony Award-winning role, Papa's Gonna Make It All Right.

Everyone's noticed the change in me. The startling, heartening change in me. 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And I'm totally in control. Though grim and excessively sad was I. And never organically glad was I. Now life is the berries, and cherries invaded my bowl. Harvey and the children are relieved. 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And my secret isn't diet, drugs, or pills. 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

0: Gaten Matarazzo from the 2023 Broadway revival of Sweeney Todd. And that starred Josh Groban and Annalee Ashford Pirelli's Miracle Elixir. Before that, Liza Minnelli from the John Kander Fred Ebb musical The Act, Arthur in the Afternoon. And from Shenandoah, John Cullum, Papa's Gonna Make It All Right. Let's go to the off-Broadway stage and the review of The Mad Show, based on Mad Magazine. This is Handle With Care.
1: Hello, Marge. Listen, Marge, I'll pick you up later tonight and we'll go to the movies together, okay? Huh? Sure, I told my folks I flunked two subjects. Don't worry about it. I know how to handle them. Here they come now, Marge. I'll call you later. Bye.
2: All right, we've just been too easy with that kid. From now on, he stays home and he studies every night.
3: Well, there he is now. Now give it to him and give it to him good.
2: All right, you. You bum. You know what you need, don't you? A good beating. I'd like to slap you black and blue.
4: Dad.
2: You see that?
4: Dad.
2: What?
4: Please don't hit me with your hand.
2: Why not?
4: I'd rather you use this leather whip instead. I love it. I love it. I love it. Cut deep and draw blood. Lash me. Beat me. Humiliate me. Do you want me kneeling?
3: Be like
2: that! Oh, you stay out of it. Stay out of it and let me handle it, my sweetheart. Sam, put that whip down. You are going to bed right after supper every night for a month.
4: Promise?
2: Promise what?
4: Usually when I go to bed at 11 o'clock, I'm so tired I go right to sleep. But gee, lying there awake all by myself, there's so much to discover about myself. The feel of my body, my legs, my thighs, my firm young flesh. Why wait? Can I go to bed right now?
3: No!
2: Come back here!
3: Darling, don't send it to bed!
2: You did not! You did not hear me! Don't call me! Will you stay out of the police? Just control yourself! Control yourself! Listen to me! You are not going to be allowed out of this house for 2 weeks, and that is that. 2 weeks!
4: Dad?
2: What?
4: After 2 weeks, do I have to go out?
2: Do I have to go out? What is that now?
4: Don't you understand? I'll be all alone with Mommy. Just Mommy and me.
3: Don't touch her, Mother!
4: I'll be able to walk like her and talk like her and put on her dresses and bake and sew and wear lipstick and all the wonderful things that she does. Don't you understand? The outside world revolts me. There are girls out there.
3: You know what he is, don't you?
2: See what you're doing? You and your insane drive to punish this boy.
3: Me?
2: Yes,
3: I'm doing my job here, sir.
2: You're trying to my
3: How
2: job.
3: About you?
2: Now,
3: you better do it.
2: I've got to talk to him like a father talks to his son. Son, will you put that purse down and listen to me? You are going out tonight, and I don't take no for an answer.
4: But, Dad.
2: Don't but Dad me, believe me, or I'll give no. No, son. Here, take this $20.
4: Oh, gee.
2: Take my car.
3: He doesn't have a license.
2: You again! Go on out, son. Get a girl. Get the car. Come on, boy. Go on out. Have a good time. You know what I mean? Come on, boy. Come on, boy. Let's go.
4: Gee, maybe I can take Margie to the movies.
3: Good idea.
2: Ruff! And son, don't worry if you get that girl into trouble.
3: God willing.

0: and tired of all your silly annoyances.
1: Well, I have a very distinct personality, and the clothes that I buy have to fit me just right. You don't care how silly I look.
0: What are you talking about?
1: Oh, it's just impossible. It's too impossible. I can't stand it.
0: Damn, what's impossible?
1: Life. Life is impossible. You're impossible.
0: Don't stamp your foot at me. It's not polite to stamp your foot.

0: I love this song from the Off-Broadway revival of the Rodgers and Hart musical By Jupiter, Everything I've Got. From The Wiz, Ease On Down the Road. And from The Mad Show, that was Handle With Care. Let's go all the way back to 1957, the original cast recording of West Side Story, Larry Kurt and
1: Maria.

0: Laura, why don't you go ahead and call the roll?
1: Oh, no. I mean, shouldn't we let the captain do that?
0: Well, sure. Elliot, want to do the honors?
2: All right, then. Laura Jane Kirk.
3: Here. You're doing great.
2: Thanks. Molly Weinerman.
4: Here.
5: On your way to a funeral?
4: I'm in mourning for my life.
2: Nicole Murray.
6: Go Beavers!
4: Girl, I love that Notre Dame ribbon.
6: Don't touch it. It took me 12 ties to get it right this morning.
2: Alvin Freeman.
7: Present.
2: Spitz.
8: Trumpets rule!
2: Kyle.
7: Elliot, it's gone if
2: I am not calling you by your Dungeons & Dragons name. Next up, bear with me now. Natalia
9: Vosevich.
0: You're the exchange student from
9: Braslovia. I am premium trumpet player in National Youth Orchestra.
2: Is she serious?
9: As Lenin's tomb.
2: Okay, then. Color guard. Drumline. All right, everyone. Basics block.

we heard the title number to the musical Band Geeks. Before that, from the Oscar Hammerstein Jerome Kern musical Showboat. This is from the 1994 Broadway revival, Dorothy Stanley Joel Bloom, Goodbye, My Lady Love. We started off from West Side Story, Larry Kurt and Maria. Let's go to Patti LuPone. This is from the 1995 New York City Center Encores production of the Rodgers and Hart musical Pal Joey, Bewitched, Bothered, and...

0: Have you heard of this Broadway?
1: Yes, sire. And we don't stand a chance there.
0: Why not?
1: Because Broadway is a very special place, filled with very special people. People who can sing and dance, often at the same time. They are a different people, a multi-talented people, a people who need people, and who are, in many ways, the luckiest people in the world. I'm sorry, sire. We don't have a chance.
0: But why?
1: Well, let me put it like this. In any great adventure, if you don't want to lose, victory depends upon the people that you choose. So listen, Arthur, darling, closely to this news. We won't succeed on Broadway if we don't have any Jews.

0: There simply must be Jews. Oh, there simply must be, Arthur, trust me, simply must be Jews.
1: One of the great production numbers in Broadway history, David Hyde Pierce from Spamalot and You Won't Succeed on Broadway. We heard from the Lynn Ewens Stephen Flaherty musical, A Man of No Importance. That was Roger Rees and The Streets of Dublin. We started off from Pal Joey. That was Patti LuPone with Bewitched, Bothered, and Bewildered. Let's go to Jonathan Larson's musical, Rent. This is Anna Pascal, Daphne Rubin Vega, I Should Tell You.

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Fatso, ain't you gonna put the slug on me?

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2: That's it, Fatso. 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
1: Start talking.
2: This is the greatest angle of all time. The slots guy's coming back. There's more money in these jukes than there ever was in the slots.
1: Keep talking.
2: People keep bunning in. What do they get back? Noise.
1: Keep talking.
2: A record cost a buck. It brings in over $200. Is that a long shot? 200 to 1.
1: Keep talking.
2: Don't listen to me.

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0: Fit for a minister.
1: Respectability.
0: Hello, hello.
1: It's legitimate.
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0: 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From The Pajama Game, 7.5 cents. We heard Phil Silver's members of the cast from Do Re Mi, score by Julie Stein, Betty Comden, and Adolph Green, and It's Legitimate. And from Rent, Adam Pascal, Daphne Rubin Vega, I Should Tell You. Let's go to the musical Triumph of Love. This is Roger Bart, Henchmen Are Forgotten.
1: You'd think we'd get applause at least, a thank you note, a gift.
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1: Yes, I know you're shattered, but now you never mattered.
0: True, you gave your all for, but now there is no call for.
1: No one ever better. 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
1: A tree that lived forever, sheltering peasants and grandome alike.
2: A tree that watched over Daniel for his lifetime.
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4: And one day,

0: Well, well, well. Will you look who just now up and died? Could it be Mr. Jelly Roll? Welcome, Jelly, to the other side. Time to tell your tale and save your soul. It's the now or never, evermore end of the line. And from this moment on, Jelly, your ass is mine.
1: Gregory Hines, members of the cast from Jelly's Last Jam and The Jam. Before that, from the Lynn Ahrens, Stephen Flaherty musical Once on This Island, Why We Tell the Story. We heard from Next to Normal, I Am the One. Roger Bart led us off from Triumph of Love, Henchmen Are Forgotten. Let's go to Les Miserables and Drink With Me.

0: Mr. Bloom's office.
1: Yes. May I speak to Sheldon?
0: No, I'm afraid Mr. Bloom's at a screening. If you
1: yes,
0: like
1: I would
0: to
1: like
0: leave
1: to leave
0: work,
1: work.
0: We'll get
1: yes,
0: right
1: Yes, I'd like
0: back.
1: To leave work.
0: Thank you for calling. Have a nice day.
1: You have a nice day, too. And a nice swim.

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One of his things. Just an object d'art, that's what I am.

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1: Dido,
0: dido,
1: dido,
0: dido,
1: dido.

Elizabeth Seal from Irma LeDuce and Distank Distank. Before that, Bernadette Peters from Song and Dance, Cap Teeth and Caesar Salad. That was one of the shows. She won a Tony Award for Best Leading Actress in a Musical. She also won for the 1999 revival of Annie Get Your Gun. She was nominated for Mac and Mabel, Sunday in the Park with George, and The Goodbye Girl. We started off from Les Miserables and Drink With Me. Well, how about some Cats from Andrew Lloyd Webber? This is Bustopher Jones.

when I'm seen in a hurry, there's probably curry at the Siamese or at the Glutton. 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

0: From the musical Sweet By and By, It's Good. We heard March of the Siamese Children from The King and I, and from Cats, Buster for Jones. Let's go to I Love You, You're Perfect, Now Change, and
1: Honey,
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1: Honey, you ever notice how my entire weekend is spent waiting for you? 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
0: Live Mordechai.
2: Yes, Liza.
0: Drinks for everybody.
2: What's the occasion?
0: I'm taking myself a bride.
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0: Tevye's eldest cycle.
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Aaron Olivo, members of the cast from Moulin Rouge, The Sparkling Diamond. Zero Mostel, members of the cast from Fiddler on the Roof with To Life, and from I Love You, You're Perfect Now, Change, Waiting Trio. Let's go to Be More Chill and I Love You.

0: 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Dear Evan Hansen, this is going to be a good day, and here's why.
1: I started one.
0: Those letters are important, honey. They're going to help you build your confidence.

0: 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He's probably high.
1: He's definitely high.
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3: 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So then I won't go. 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
0: Interstate's already jammed.

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From the full Monty, It's a Woman's World. We heard from Dear Evan Hansen, Anybody Have a Map? From Mary Poppins, Practically Perfect. And we started off from the musical Be More Chill, Stephanie Sue and I Love Play Rehearsal. You are listening to Sounds of Broadway. My name is Stuart Brown. Let's start off with the musical.

0: Toby, I've a question in mind to ask you.
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0: I mean, well, you'll be married to one on them.
1: Aye.
0: Well, what do you, like, well, oh, what do you say to them?
1: No problem there, me lad. No problem there. How do you talk to a girl? You just listen to what she has to say. You listen and listen and listen, and how do you talk

your smile. 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How do you talk to a girl? You just listen.

0: You listen the rest of your life, your natural life. 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
1: I suppose so.
0: There's not all that much to it, you know. How do you talk?
2: How do you talk?
0: To a girl.
2: To a girl.
0: You just listen.
2: To what is on her mind.
0: You listen and listen and listen, and how do you speak?

0: Odd.
1: You're not.
0: Not to be a boa.
1: Not to be a boa.
0: You just nod once more.
1: Once more?
0: She will think you're brilliant.
1: How do you talk?
0: How do you talk?
1: To a girl.
0: To her girl.
1: You just

0: What you've stumbled upon here, my son, could be ginormous. A story on a par with the opening of King Tut's tomb or a Hindenburg disaster. Happily, I was able to capture the moment of young Tommy Walker's miraculous recovery for all posterity right there in black and white. And one would think such a valuable snap would be worth 100 quid. She was for a mere 50. I could, of course, just hand the Nobel Prize over to one of your Fleet Street colleagues from, say, The Mirror, or The Times, or The Guardian. What about for a bottle of scotch?
1: Michael Severus from the original cast recording of The Who's Tommy and I'm Free. Before that, George Salazar from the Joe Iconis musical Be More Chill and Michael in the Bathroom. We started off with Norman Wisdom from Walking Happy and How Do You Talk to a Girl? Let's go to Robert Preston from Jerry Herman's Mac and Mabel and Hundreds of Girls.
2: I'll make a star and a half out of that one. The one with the dimples, the redhead, the fat one. How about the one on the blanket, the one playing ball? Let's take them both. Oh, to hell with it. Let's take them all.

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But then again, he's also terribly fond of this brunette, and so instead of one dandy dish, pass him the candy dish. I'll sprinkle spice into his

0: protected?
1: Look, this is 1892. Never mind the miracles, Amy. What about us?
0: Horseless carriages on the road. Breakfast cereals that explode.
1: I know. Someday they'll have horseless carriages that fly.
0: Horseless carriages that fly.
1: Horseless carriages, and someday

0: wise. Oh yes, I know that someday, after we've grown very, very old.
1: Oh, so very, very old.
0: Old enough to bury someone, rather bright will cure the common cold.
1: Not

0: seeming wonders that I challenge modern science to devise. Oh yes, I know that someday, when your mind keeps harboring a grouch,
1: ouch!
0: Someday, Dr. Bones will place you on a couch.
1: Couch?
0: Uh-huh. And listen to your sad, sad story for a handsome fee. But meanwhile, let's get one big Morris chair. And meanwhile, tell me all your troubles there. And meanwhile,

0: way up to.
1: Marry me.
0: Can't believe it, no, I...
1: Marry me!
0: Really, Mr. Bulger? All right.
2: Huh? Wait. Who is my boss? Now Regina is gone. I'll wear what I want, which is what I have on.

We heard members of the cast from Mean Girls and Fearless. Before that, Ray Bolger from Frank Lesser's Where's Charlie and Make a Miracle. The show opened on October 11th, 1948. Really good run, 792 performances. There was never a cast album made of the show because there was a recording band in 1948. So Ray Bolger, members of the cast, did record two singles, Once in Love with Amy and Make a Miracle, which we did hear. We started off with Robert Preston from Mac and Mabel and Hundreds of Girls. Let's go to Marianne Plunkett from the musical Me and My Girl and Once You Lose Your Heart.

Pearl Bailey from Jerry Herman's Hello, Dolly, and I Put My Hand In. Now, there have been a number of recordings of Hello, Dolly over the years. You have Mary Martin with the original London cast recording, Bette Midler with the most recent Broadway cast recording, and you have Carol Channing, of course, with the original Broadway production. The recording with Pearl Bailey is the only one that was made during that original run when Pearl Bailey and an all-black cast came into the show. It created such a sensation that they recorded a new cast album. Before that, Carol Burnett from Once Upon a Mattress and Shy. We started off with Marianne Plunkett from Me and My Girl and Once You Lose Your Heart. Let's go to the original cast recording of Lionel Bart's Oliver. This is Georgia Brown, As Long As He Needs Me.

0: Folks like to say that things happen for a reason. I like to say that people happen for a reason.
1: Lulu, I don't ever want you to be disappointed with me.
0: Honey, family is telling someone to go to hell and then worrying that they get there safely.

0: Okay.
1: You are listening to Sounds of Broadway. My name is Stuart Brown. On Sounds of Broadway, you hear music you are familiar with, well-known tunes, but also music from obscure shows, maybe shows you're not that familiar with. I think most people are familiar with Spamalot, and we heard his name is Lancelot. Before that, from Shucked, we heard Friends. We started off with Georgia Brown with the reprise of As Long as He Needs Me from Oliver. Let's go to the London stage. This is the London cast recording of the Stephen Schwartz, Charles Strauss musical Rags and Children of the Wind.

0: Miss Sawyer, I'm here to apologize for what happened and to ask you to come back.
1: I'm sorry, Mr. Marsh. Show business isn't for me. I'm going back to Allentown.
0: What was that word you just said? Allentown? I'm offering you the chance to star in the biggest musical Broadway's seen in 20 years, and you say Allentown? Now listen, Sawyer, and listen good. Even if you don't give a damn about me, think of all those kids you'll be throwing out of work if you don't do this. Think of the songs that will wither and die if you don't get up there and sing them. Think of the scenery that will never be seen, the costumes never worn, the orchestrations never heard. Think of Pretty Lady and the thrill and pleasure it could give to millions. Think of musical comedy, the most glorious words in the English language. Sawyer! Think of Broadway, damn it!

Sherry Renee Scott from the David Yazbek musical Women on the Verge of a Nervous Breakdown and Island. From the Broadway revival of 42nd Street Lullaby of Broadway, we started off from Rags and Children of the Wind. Let's go to the musical Aida. That show has a score by Tim Rice and Elton John. It opened on March 23rd, 2000, ran for over 1,800 performances. It also has an interesting number of book writers. So you have Linda Wolverton, and her most notable show is Beauty and the Beast. She wrote the book for that, The Lion King, and then Aida. She also wrote the book for the Elton John musical, La

Lestat, which was a huge flop on Broadway. You have Robert Falls, and he's known primarily as a director in Chicago. And then David Henry Hwang, and his most notable achievement is the play M. Butterfly. He did revise the book for the Broadway revival of Flower Drum Song. He also wrote the book for Tarzan. So an interesting trio getting their hands in the book of Aida. From the show, Adam Pascal, Heather Headley, not me.

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He happy am I happy are we? We I feel the joy. I feel the joy. It be lifting my pain when I need it to be. The joy of the Lord's ear.

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0: stand ready. 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
1: I think I was born this way. Other kids wanted to play cops and robbers. I only wanted to play cops. It starts very early. Once the baby toys are gone, a kid on the playground has to choose what side he's on. It's the bullies or the good guys, boy, there ain't no middle ground. The hoodlums try to blur the line and twist the truth around. Then they call themselves a winner, but they're self-deceiving fools. 'Cause the game ain't worth a winning if you're breaking all the rules. The law is laid upon us when as kids we first ask why. Our parents set the rules when 'cause I said so, they reply. And though I thought I hated them and screamed with all my might, the next time that I had a choice, gee whiz, I did what's right.

0: Norbert Leo Butz in his Tony Award-winning role from Catch Me If You Can and Don't Break the Rules. We heard from Hands on a Hard Body. That was Keila Settle, members of the cast in Joy of the Lord. We started off with Adam Pascal, Heather Headley from Aida, and Not Me. Let's go to one of the all-time great comedic duets from Irving Berlin's Annie Get Your Gun, Ethel Merman, Ray Middleton, Anything You Can Do.
1: And now, little lady, if you'll kindly step up to the parapet, I'll give you a lesson in marksmanship.
2: You couldn't give me a lesson in long-distance spitting.

0: Yes, I am.
1: No, you're not.
0: Yes, I am.
1: No, you're not.
0: Yes, I am. Yes, I am. I can shoot a partridge with a single cartridge.
1: I can get a sparrow with a bow and arrow.
0: I can live on bread and cheese.
1: And only on that?
0: Yes.
1: So can a rat.

0: Anything you can buy, I can buy cheaper. I can buy anything cheaper than you.
1: 50 cents?
0: 40 cents.
1: 30 cents?
0: 20 cents.
1: No, you can't.
0: Yes, I can. Yes, I can.
1: Anything you can say, I can say softer.
0: I can say anything softer than you.
1: No, you can't.
0: Yes, I can.
2: No, you can't.

0: Anything you can wear, I can wear better. In what you wear, I'd look better than you.
1: In my coat.
0: In your vest.
1: In my shoes.
0: In your hat.
2: No, you can't.
0: Yes, I can. Yes, I can.
1: Anything you can say, I can say faster.
0: I can say anything faster than you.
1: No, you can't.
0: Yes, I can.
1: I can jump a hurdle.
0: I can wear a girdle.
1: I can knit a sweater.
0: I can fill it better.
1: I can do most anything.
0: Can you bake a pie?
1: No.
0: Neither can I.
1: Anything you can sing, I can sing.

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1: She really brightened up your out-of-town engagement.

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1: From the Broadway revival of the Andrew Lloyd Webber Tim Rice musical Evita, we heard Max von Essen, Ricky Martin, and Elaine Roger with On This Night of a Thousand Stars. Before that, from the musical Jenny, Mary Martin, and Waiting for the Evening Train. That was one of the few flops in Mary Martin's career. It opened on October 17th, 1963, only ran for 82 performances. It was her next to last musical theater appearance on Broadway. A few years later, she did star with Robert Preston in I Do, I Do, which was a hit. But after that, no more musicals for Mary Martin on Broadway. We started off with Ethel Merman and Ray Middleton from Annie Get Your Gun and Anything You Can Do. Let's go to the musical Two by Two. This is Walter Willison and I Do Not Know a Day I Did Not Love You.

0: remember how it felt. 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
1: Yeah, but who wants things to be hard? Look, I almost destroyed the school. Maybe all of human civilization. I know that the last thing I deserve is another shot, but...
0: Just say what's on your mind, Jeremy.
1: Lunch? Just the two of us?

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Because if everybody's here, I want to thank you all for coming to the wedding. I'd appreciate you going even more. I mean, you must have lots of better things to do, and not a word of it to Paul. Remember, Paul, you know the man I'm going to marry, but I'm not, because it wouldn't ruin anyone as wonderful as he is. Thank you all for the gifts and the flowers. Thank you all. Now it's back to the showers. Don't tell Paul, but I'm not getting married.

Listen, everybody, look, I don't know what you're waiting for. 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It's a prehistoric ritual. Everybody promises fidelity forever, which is maybe the most horrifying word I ever heard, which is followed by a honeymoon where suddenly he realized he's saddled with a nut and want to kill me, which you should. Thanks a bunch, but I'm not getting married. Go have lunch, because I'm not getting married. You've been grand, but I'm not getting married. Don't just stand there, I'm not getting married. And don't

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Do you want to see a crazy lady fall apart in front of you? It isn't only Paul who will be ruining his life. You know, we'll both of us be losing our identities. I tell him I'm an analyst about it, and he said to see him Monday, but by Monday he'll be floating in the Hudson with the other garbage. I'm not well, so I'm not getting married. You've been swell, but I'm not getting married. Clear the hall, because I'm not getting married. Thank you all, but I'm not getting married. And don't tell Paul, but I'm

0: Watch me die like Eliza on the ice. 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So take back the cake, burn the shoes and boil the rice. Look, everyone, let me tell you what, I may be coming down with hepatitis and I think I'm going to faint. 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
1: One more thing.
0: I'm not getting married.
2: Amen.
0: But I'm not getting married.
2: Amen.
0: See, I'm not getting married.
2: Amen.
0: Still not getting married.
2: Amen.
0: I was praying that we're not getting married.
3: 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We started off with Walter Willison from 2x2, I Do Not Know a Day I Did Not Love You. Let's go to Spider-Man, Turn Off the Dark. This is Jennifer Damiano and If the World Should End.

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0: There, a waiting around in the room. 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
0: McDuff and McVitie were playing a game and using McCoy for the ball. McKenna was eating the bridal bouquet and McNeil hung on the wall. When finally my father came, his eyes were red, his nose aflame. 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

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I'm going to live my life

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He said, enjoy yourself. 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

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And at Sounds of Broadway, I like to say we play music from obscure shows. We had a couple in that set from the British musical Mrs. Henderson, Whatever Time I Have. We heard from Brigadoon, My Mother's Wedding Day, and from a musical entitled Inner City. That was The Dealer, You Push It Your Way. Let's go to the musical. They're playing our song, the two stars, Lucy Arnaz and Robert Klein, When You're in My Arms.

0: Baby, if I let you go away alone, are you sure I can trust you?
1: Why, of course, Daddy. But what about you? What will you be doing while I'm all alone out on the great big ocean?

Carol Channing and Jack McCauley from Gentlemen Prefer Blondes and Bye Bye Baby. Before that, from the off-Broadway musical Salvation that was In Between. That show opened on September 24th, 1969, ran for 239 performances. We started off with the title number to the off-Broadway musical Little Mary Sunshine. Let's go to the musical The Notebook and My Days.

Where am I? Where am I going? Is it somewhere that I want to go? And when I get there,

Sandra Church from the original cast recording of the Julie Stein, Stephen Sondheim musical Gypsy and Let Me Entertain You. Before that, from The Notebook, we heard My Days. Let's go to the original cast recording of West Side Story, another show that had lyrics by Stephen Sondheim and One Hand, One Heart.

No immature or callow youth who flits from bud to bud in search of shallow truth. I come to you with wisdom in each wisdom tooth.

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John Glenn is the first American to orbit the Earth. 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The label's raking it in, so they send over some girls when we hit Chicago at Christmas.

0: We heard the men from Jersey Boys and December 1963, What a Night. Before that, Jackie Gleason and Eileen Hurley from Take Me Along and But Yours. We started off from West Side Story, One Hand, One Heart. Let's go to the 1930s musical Good News and Life is Just a Bowl of Cherries.
1: Come on, girls, cheer up. There must be something good that's come from all this. We have a lot to be grateful for. 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

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We heard the finale, Tulsa 67, from The Outsiders. Before that, Helen Gallagher and Thelma Oliver from Sweet Charity and Baby Dream Your Dream. We started off from Good News, Life is Just a Ball of Cherries. Let's go to Hal Linden, members of the cast from The Rothschilds and Sons.

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1: Yes, Papa?
0: I want you to memorize that. Solomon.
2: Yes, Papa?
0: Solomon, I want you to be wise, like your namesake.
2: Yes, Papa.
0: But not too smart, huh?

0: Good. See that you don't forget it. Nathan!
1: Yes, Papa?
0: Nathan, you are very bright.
1: Thank you, Papa.
0: And you're zealous.
1: Thank you, Papa.
0: But you're headstrong.
1: Thank you, Papa.
0: You don't listen.
1: I know, Papa.
0: You're impatient.
1: Yes, Papa.
0: So listen.
1: Yes, Papa.
0: When a shopper
1: when
0: says
1: a shopper
0: she... Nathan, just listen. When a shopper says she simply can't decide, be polite, be discreet. Here is good advice to serve you as a guide. Too much heat will scorch the meat. Huh?
1: Yes, Papa.
0: All right. Now repeat what I've just said.

0: That's good enough.
1: Rothschild's aim is to serve our customers. They'll get a beating, and we don't eat.
0: Jacob, I'm afraid you're too young. Run along and help your mama.
1: Papa, I'm old enough. Please let me work in the shop.
0: Jacob!

0: From the Cole Porter musical Silk Stockings, that was Siberia. We heard from the Gershwins' Lady Be Good and Hang On to Me, and from the Rothschilds, Hal Linden, members of the cast, and Sons. So Hal Linden has been in a number of Broadway musicals, the Rothschilds probably the most notable. He was also in a couple of industrial musicals, and if you've been listening to Sounds of Broadway for a while, you know I've played music from industrial musicals. These are corporations that basically stage a Broadway show with a lot of Broadway talent to have for their salesmen when they come into New York. So he was in the 1963 Going Great, that was for Rambler Motors, and 1966 Diesel Dazzle, and that was the Detroit Diesel Corporation. Let's go to the Cole Porter musical Kiss Me, Kate, and Wunderbar.
1: Remember that Viennese operetta when we were both in the chorus?
2: I beg your pardon, Lily. I was the understudy.
1: There was a waltz in it, remember? Something about a bar.
3: Yeah.
4: Madam, you are ravishing tonight. You have made me the happiest of men.
1: Your Highness.
4: Wunderbar.
1: Wunderbar.

0: Don't you see, Bloom? Darling Bloom, glorious Bloom. It's so simple. Step one, we find the worst play ever written. Step two, we hire the worst director in town. Step three, I raise $2 million.
1: Two?
0: Yes, one for me, one for you. There's a lot of little old ladies out there. Step four, we hire the worst actors in New York and open on Broadway. And before you can say step five, we close on Broadway. Take our $2 million and go to Rio.
1: Rio? Nah, that'd never work.
0: Oh, ye of little faith. What did Lewis say to Clark when everything looked bleak? What did Sir Edmund say?

0: what they say.
1: We can do it. We can do it. We can do it, me and you. We can do it. We can do it. We can make our dreams come true. Everything you've ever wanted is just waiting to be had. Beautiful girls wearing nothing but pearls, caressing you, undressing you, and driving you mad. We can do it. We can do it. This is not the time to shirk. 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You

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1: Why, you miserable, cowardly, wretched little caterpillar. 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

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Our plot doth thicken as Jasper flew me off my feet to the crypt. I awoke in dark beyond belief, and while all above me showed their grief, I was screaming for my very breath. 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I escaped from Cloisterham, I fled, and I did not return here till I could learn here just who in hell would wish me dead. But more than that, more than what solution fits the crime, what I've learned is life is bits of time, and you fight for

We heard the cast from the Frank Wildhorn musical Wonderland, and welcome to Wonderland. Stephanie J. Block, members of the cast from the 2013 Broadway revival of the Rupert Holmes musical The Mystery of Edwin Drood. From the producers Nathan Lane and Matthew Broderick, We Can Do It. We started off from the original cast recording of Cole Porter's Kiss Me, Kate, Alfred Drake, Patricia Morrison, and Wunderbar.

0: You are listening to Sounds of Broadway. My name is Stuart Brown. Let's start off with the 1966 musical Walking Happy. And that show has a score by Jimmy Van Heusen and Sammy Kahn. Those noted individuals could not save the show. It opened on November 26, 1966, only lasted 161 performances. The show starred Norman Wisdom. This is How Do You Talk to a Girl?
1: Toby, I've a question in mind to ask you.
2: Aye?
1: I mean, well, you'll be married to one on them.
2: Aye.
1: Well, what do you, like, well, oh, what do you say to them?
2: No problem there, me lad. No problem there. How do you talk to a girl? You just listen. To what she has to say. You're listening. How do you talk to a girl? You just stand there, at in hand there, and you listen.

0: you smile. Except for now and then, when you smile again, she'll think you're a charmer. How do you talk to a girl? You just listen, and then one day the girl's your wife. And you listen, the rest of your life, your natural life. Is that clear?
1: Aye, I suppose so.
0: There's not all that much to it, you know. How do you talk?
2: How do you talk?
0: To a girl.
2: To a girl.
0: You just listen.
2: You just listen.
0: You just listen.
2: You just listen.
0: You just listen.
2: You just listen to what is on her mind.
0: You listen and listen and listen, and how do you speak?
2: How do you speak?
0: To a girl. To a girl.
3: You are listening to Sounds of Broadway. My name is Stuart Brown. Let's start off this set with one of my personal favorites from the Charles Strauss Lee Adams musical, It's a Bird, It's a Plane, It's Superman. And this is It's Superman.
4: Do you have a minute, Clark?
5: Sure.
4: Have you seen Superman lately?
5: Yeah, this morning.
4: Did he ask for me by any chance?
5: No. Why should he?
4: Oh, I don't know. I should be thinking just of Jim, not Superman.
5: He's got a lot in his mind, you know. That's all I hear from every side. It's Superman.
6: Hi, Clark, baby.
7: She doesn't know who's kissing her. It's Superman.
8: Why are we always out of job?
9: It's Superman!
7: Superman!
4: Superman!
10: Superman!
11: Superman!

0: Have you heard of the Dicequith family?
1: The Dicequiths? Why, yes, of course. Hasn't everyone?
0: Then you've heard of Highhurst Castle?
1: Of course.
0: You're aware, then, of their position, their vast wealth and influence?
1: Yes, yes. What's it got to do with me?
0: You're a Dicequith.
1: What?
0: You're a Dicequith.
1: No.
0: The Dicequith blood is flowing through you.
1: Me? A Dicequith?
0: A genuine bona fide Dicequith.
1: Rubbish.
0: Of course, you don't believe me, do you?
1: You must be mad.
0: Very well, then. If your mother was not a Dicequith, what was her maiden name?
1: She always insisted that the only name that mattered was my father's.

a million. 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Oh, let him go, or else you'll know a life you will live to regret. This was no idle threat. You're a dice with, you're a perfectly breedable dice with, and a dice with does her duty, don't forget.

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0: The thought occurred, why should I believe a woman who might very well be insane? And yet, there seemed to be an air of authenticity to this document.

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2: Well, if you're gonna build a time machine into a car,

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0: We heard from Back to the Future, the musical, and It Works. Before that, Jane Carr, Bryce Pinkham from A Gentleman's Guide to Love and Murder, and You're a Dicequith. We started off from It's a Bird, It's a Plane, It's Superman, and that was It's Superman. Let's go to the Burt Bacharach Hal David musical Promises, Promises, Jerry Orbach, A. Larry Haynes, and A Young Pretty Girl Like You.
1: Put my glasses on top of your head.

0: less than two.
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I don't not leave the house. Cause I

Do you have a favorite song or two from the musical theater stage? 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We heard Gavin Lee from SpongeBob SquarePants, the musical, and I'm Not a Loser, from A Strange Loop, that was Intermission Song. We started off from Promises, Promises, Jerry Orbach, A. Larry Haynes, A Young Pretty Girl Like You. Let's go to the Frank Wildhorn musical, The Scarlet Pimpernel. This is Terrence Mann, Where's the Girl?

From Waitress, that was Opening Up. We heard from The Pirate Queen, Boys Will Be Boys. Terrence Mann started us off from The Scarlet Pimpernel, Where's the Girl? Let's go to the musical 110 in the Shade. This is the original Broadway production. We're going to hear Inga Svensson, and she appeared in multiple Broadway productions, was nominated twice for the Tony Award for Best Actress in 110 in the Shade, and also for the Sherlock Holmes musical Baker Street. I would say she's probably best known as the character Gretchen Krauss in the ABC comedy series Benson, and that ran from 1979 to 1986. But let's go to one of her Tony-nominated roles from 110 in the Shade, Love Don't Turn Away.

0: Can we light up the accompaniment?
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0: Birds in the tree sing their day full of song. 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It's like a funeral.
2: Kinda gloomy.
0: I'm cheaper all the day. Happy with my lot. Happy, it doesn't sound that way.
1: How did I get that way?
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0: worry. It's only electricity.
1: It's okay. We'll take care of it.
2: Oh, it's okay. It's okay. Mmm.

0: So, do you agree with Kevin?
1: About what?
0: Am I really cute?
1: What? You can't just ask me that.
0: Why not? You said you were an open book. So?

0: could be.
1: I'm waiting.
2: Yes, you are very pleasant looking.
1: Pleasant looking?
2: No, I mean attractive, desirable, stunningly beautiful. How about D? All of the above? And what adjectives would you use to describe me?

0: 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We heard Zachary Levy, Krista Rodriguez from First Date and First Impressions. From the musical An American in Paris, Max von Essen, Brandon Uranowitz, and Robert Fairchild, I Got Rhythm. We started that set with Inga Svensson from 110 in the Shade, Love Don't Turn Away. Well, how about some Rodgers and Hart? This is from Babes in Arms and Johnny One Note.
1: Oh, Mommy, tell me a story.
2: Go to sleep, baby.
1: First, tell me the story.
2: Well, once upon a time, there was an opera singer called Johnny. He was the most selfish singer in the big opera house. Every time he sang duets with the ladies, he would bellow so loud and hold his notes so long that nobody heard anyone but Johnny. So one day, a lady singer asked her fairy godmother to punish Johnny. Johnny was louder than ever the next night. And when he sang with the lady singer, he held his last note so long that he got all the applause. "I can hold on to this note forever," he said. Then the fairy godmother came and said, "You will, Johnny. You will."
1: And so he couldn't sing anymore?
2: Oh, yes, he could. But he could only sing one note.
1: And that's why he was called Johnny One Note.
2: How did you know?
1: You told me the same story last night.

0: lipstick?
1: Whoa! Oh, may I take your hat?
0: Thank you!
1: Wow, you're good!
0: Shoo! Like, see, unlike you, I am very organized. I've got my

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I gambled everywhere. Hell, you name it, I've been there. Vegas, Tahoe, Monte Carlo, Reno. Huh, every gambler is the same. If you interrupt his game, chances are he'll pitch a fit that's just plain horrid. That's unless, of course, you bring news of that one certain thing. It's the interruption that just can't be ignored. Now, what can that certain thing be? Well, shoot, just wait until midnight and see.

0: food, give me lots at the buffet, buffet, buffet.
1: Oh, my husband said that we should take a cruise to dance, get some sun, drink some booze. But so far the only drink that I have seen is the water that I drink with Dramamine. Oh, my husband told me, buy a souvenir, huh? So I got this patch, it goes behind my ear. But the patches and the pills don't make the grade. Only one thing gives me temporary aid.

0: never miss a round. I'm the buffet, buffet, buffet. Honey, you gotta finish that. It looks delicious. All right.
1: Oh, I got some happy news that I want you all to hear. My mom and dad are taking me upon a cruise this year. Although my grades are lousy and last week I shaved a cat, they're taking me along with them in spite of all of that. At home when we eat dinner, I have to clean my plate, even though the food upon it is the kind of stuff I hate. I hate to eat my vegetables and liver by the pound, but now we're on a cruise ship and the rules have turned around. Now that we're far from the land, my day of revenge is at hand. Is nice and hot, and I'm gonna eat it. Not at the buffet, buffet, buffet.
2: I'm old. I got arthritis and a cold and gingivitis. My doctor told me take a cruise and healthy you will get, but I can't wait to leave because I haven't even found my cabin yet. I know I'm getting older. What was hot is now much colder. And though my childhood's over and my youthful days are past, there's one thing you know keeps me on the go and keeps me going fast.
3: What keeps me peppy and spry? What makes me a happy guy? Buffet!
2: Oi, son of a... My wife says I seem younger every day. Oi, she loves to see me sup, 'cause I always get it up to the buffet.

0: today at the buffet. If you can't digest it well, so we suggest a Roma salsa once a day.
1: Fill your plate.
2: Keep it down.
3: Throw it out.
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0: Have a ball at the buffet.
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8: 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Let's go back to 1979, Lucy Arnaz, Robert Klein, from their playing our song and When You're in My Arms.

0: into your head. Like I say needle and you say thread, okay?
1: Yeah.
0: Food.
1: Goulash.
0: Car.
1: Shift.
0: Family.
1: Trouble.
0: Shop.
1: Lift.
0: Heart.
1: Break.
0: Law.
1: Break.
0: Jail.
1: Break.
0: Work.
1: Yich.
2: Yich.
1: To a gypsy wake is a kind of taint, 'cause it gives us hives and it makes us faint to wake.
0: Oh, how marvelous. Well, you see how we communicate with words,
3: words, words. Words are the key. I talk to you.

0: about. You want to do some more?
1: Okay.
0: Okay, you're doing real well. Hand.
1: Palm.
0: Party.
1: Invite.
0: Sin.
1: Sinati.
0: Virtue.
1: Gesundheit.
0: Bread.
1: Loaf.
0: Meat.
1: Loaf.
0: Life.
1: Loaf.
0: School.
1: Golden rule.
0: Golden rule?
1: The gypsy home is the gypsy school. That's where our kids are taught. And we always teach them the golden rule. Do unto others and don't get caught. And if they do get caught, we always teach them to talk their way

0: start instead. I'll talk, then you say what first comes in your head.
1: Oh, no,
0: come
1: Johnny,
0: on, you give me the list and I give you the test.
1: Okay.
0: Here we go. Train.
1: BMT.
0: Ship.
1: Sailor.
0: Lady.
1: Godiva.
0: Lord.
1: Taylor.
0: River.
1: Hudson.
0: Bay.
1: Hudson.
0: Rock.
1: Hudson.
0: Mother.
2: Yich.
0: Yich.
1: Every Gajo girl has a cross to bear. Getting in her way, getting in her hair. It's her mother.
0: Oh, so you hate your mother.
1: Oh, no, I didn't mean to imply that.
0: Foot.
1: I just... Mouth.
0: Animal.
1: Aardvark.
0: Lock.
1: Bagel.
0: Town.
1: Rego Park.
0: Man.
1: Cop.
0: Kiss.
1: Cop.
0: Cop.
1: Kiss.
0: Love.
1: Lou.
0: Lou McNeil.
1: Well, I didn't mean... Well, it isn't true. What I meant to say was a word in love of Lou. I mean, in lieu

0: Foot!
1: Wait!
0: Height!
1: No, cut!
0: Band-aid!
1: Stop!
0: Light!
1: Knock it off!
0: On!
1: Hold on!
0: Off.
1: Oh, please!
0: Thank you!
1: No.
0: Yes!
1: Johnny!
0: Tempo!
1: Johnny!
0: Hakai.
1: Johnny! Johnny!
0: Yes?
1: The test is over!
0: Oh, went

From the musical Bajur, Words, Words, Words, from the original cast recording of the Alan J. Lerner Frederick Lowe musical Camelot, that was Richard Burton with the title number, we started off with Lucy Arnaz, Robert Klein, from their playing our song, When You're In My Arms. I think most of us know Robert Klein as a stand-up comedian, but he did have a number of Broadway credits. He made his Broadway debut in the 1966 production of The Apple Tree. And if you look at the program, under the fine print, you can see his name. He was also in New Faces of 1968, along with Madeline Kahn. Let's go to Jennifer Holliday from Dreamgirls, I Am Changing.

0: I say, Miss Lorelei, I wish we too were down in Chile. Have you ever been to Chile?
1: I don't know. Where is it?
0: It's in South America.
1: Oh, you mean that Chile?
0: Yes. Can you visualize a little hacienda where we could spend a weekend?
1: And I could pretend that I'm a Chilean too.
0: Yes. Couple of million. It's delightful down in Chile, where the nights are nice and chilly.

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0: Jai, jai, di, jai, jai, jai, jai, di, jai, jai. 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
1: You would be beautiful there, wearing a rose in your hair.
0: Don't you think I ought to wear chinchilly?
1: It's just as nice in Piccadilly.
0: Or in Brooklyn, or in Philly.
1: Yes, or in Raleigh, or in Bali, Bali.
0: Jai, jai, di, jai, jai, jai, jai, di, jai,
1: jai. Oh, it would be rather jolly
0: down in Chile on a chilly night.
1: I could be happy knowing. Just think of the hours we'd spend.
0: Don't you think we ought to spend some pesos?
1: Yes, indeed, it would be topping if we found some time for shopping. But of course, we'd have to stop for tea.
0: Roger, die, die, die, die, die, die, die, die, die.
1: Oh, Mamma Mia!
0: I

0: from the musical Bubble Boy. That's Out of Here. That show is based on the 2001 film of the same name, and it was written by Cinco Paul and Ken Dorio, and they turned it into a musical. Also, the two, when they were writing together, best known for the film franchise Despicable Me and also The Secret Life of Pets, they wrote the TV series Schmigadoon together. Before that, we heard from Gentlemen Prefer Blondes, Rex Evans, Carol Channing, It's Delightful Down in Chile. We started off with Jennifer Holliday from Dreamgirls, I Am Changing. Let's go to a titled number. This is from the musical, It Should Have Been You.
1: Murray, congratulations.
2: Me? What did I do?
1: Well,
2: I got a good deal on this hall. That's what I did. Half off the chuppah, and they threw in a panini station.
1: Impressive.
2: Thanks. You're not going to do anything crazy, are you, Marty?
1: Why would I?
2: Well, what with you and Rebecca?
1: It's in the past. Brian is...
2: Oh, he is. He's a terrific guy. It should have been you.
1: What?
2: It should have been you.
1: Right.
2: Somebody I like who makes me laugh should take my daughter for a wife. It shouldn't be him. I swear the guy can't tell a joke to save his life. He speaks Yiddish like he learned it from a nun. When he says, so new, if I had a gun, it should have been you.
3: Murray, the girls have disappeared.
2: Ah, so go find them. I'm having a minute here with Marty.
3: No minutes up. Hello, Marty.
1: What'd I do?
3: My daughter breaks your heart, and you don't have the decency to call me.
1: Sorry?
3: It should have been you.
1: No.
3: And would have been you. If she'd only had the common sense to take my word that you were it. I told her he's always been around you. Might as well make him legit. Once you find a decent fit, you keep him on. It should have been you. Instead of this John.
2: Brian.
3: He's got a tattoo. Do you have a tattoo, Marty?
1: No.
3: It should have been you.
1: I don't know what to say. To think that you'd want me in your family.
3: It's not too late. Believe me, they say that every bride has got some doubt.
2: Exploit that, and if that doesn't work, just knock her out.
3: Do something, you gotta save the day. Even just to know you tried will make me feel less suicidal.
1: Does Rebecca know you feel this way?
4: Who is this young man here?
1: Uncle Morty, how have you been?
4: I'm serious, who are you?
1: Marty Kaufman, friend of Rebecca's?
4: It should have been you.
1: You too.
4: At least you're a Jew.
2: Thank you.
4: I don't have a thing against the Gentiles. I respect their heathen ways.
2: But everyone knows you never marry when you're in your goyim phase.
4: He's so white bread, he sweats mayonnaise.
2: It's true.
4: Of all of her men, it should have been you. Who are you again?
3: It's Marty. Remember?
4: I thought he was Lou.
1: Who's Lou?
3: There is no Lou.
2: He didn't take his medication.
4: It should have been...

0: if he likes older women.
1: I'm sorry, have we met?
2: Ah, this is my sister, Sheila.
0: I've heard so much about you.
3: Sheila, Marty comes from a good family.
1: Gee, thanks, Mrs. Steinberg.
3: It should have been you.
1: On cue.
3: Who's better than you?
1: Well, Lou.
4: They tell me you own your own apartment and some land upstate.
3: You two would have had the perfect children, what with genes that great.
0: They tell me you own your own apartment
3: and you own your own apartment.
0: With land upstate.
3: Perfect children, what with

0: laying open in the airspace. And here on the ground, we're dealing with a whole mess of other problems.
1: On the end of the...
2: Some of the planes are parked on a runway where the surface is all torn up. That debris gets into an engine and they'll never leave.
1: On the edge of the world.
3: One of the big planes, the 777, is sinking into the asphalt. If we don't do something, she'll be stuck here forever.
1: On the edge of the world or wherever we are on the edge.
4: I interview a woman from Queens, a mother. Her son's a firefighter and they still can't account for him. She starts crying and I start crying too and I can't stop shaking. I don't want to do this anymore.
2: I check in with air traffic control again, and it's more bad news. Not only is the airspace still closed, but there's a storm headed for Newfoundland. Hurricane Erin is making landfall tomorrow or the day after. If we don't get these planes in the air soon, no one's going anywhere.
5: Claude, people are starting to crack.
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2: I'll wait with you. I keep waiting to hear from the airline, so I'll just be here by the phone, Tom, if the kids want to speak with me.
11: Bonnie, I know you're not leaving the animals, so I brought you some chili. But I really think that...

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1: Miss Beulah, please let me help with the food.
2: No, my love, you're a guest.
1: Please, I am a master chef for an international hotel chain. I oversee restaurants around the world. I would like to help with the food.
2: Get in there. Everyone's going out to the bar, and Nick is going.
3: I'm going if Diane is going.
2: And I think, nobody here knows me. I can be whoever I want to be.
4: I'm not worried about my wallet. I'm not worried about getting shot. I am a little worried about how much Irish whiskey.
5: We heard from Come From Away and On the Edge, Amber Gray from Hadestown, Our Lady of the Underground. We started off with the cast and the title number two, It Should Have Been You. Let's go to the Sheldon Harnick, Jerry Brock musical, Fiorello, and When Did I Fall in Love?

0: I want to be an actor. 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I hate druggists.
1: Look how unhappy you're making your mother.
2: No, Morris. Leave him be. It's time we realized David is not a child anymore.

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1: Ma.
0: Yes, David. If you want to break your mother's heart, go ahead.

0: likely soon be dead, so what's the difference? If you really want to break your mother's heart, go right ahead.
1: I don't want to make you unhappy. I just want to be free to do what I want.
0: You don't have to worry about me, David. I don't matter. I'm just the one who, when you had the croup and the mumps and the measles and the chicken pox, would stay up all night with you. I'm not important. I'm just the one who has washed you and clothed you and fed you and loved you and cared for you like no one on earth. Forget about me. I'm just the one who wore hand-me-down dresses and two-year-old stockings with holes in them to send you to summer camp. I don't count. I'm just the one who spent 17 hours of horrible, miserable, murderous, torturous, ghastly, excruciating agony giving you birth.
1: Ah.
0: So, David, if you want to stab me in the back, it's okay. No, really, it's okay. If that's what you want, then just attack. Why delay? Stab away. Oh, look, dear, here's a bread knife. Do it now. Why linger? Just be very careful not to cut your finger. I will always love you, come what may. So, David, darling, if you want to stab your mother in the back, that's quite okay.
1: Mom, please, will you stop trying to make me feel so guilty?
0: Guilty? Why should you feel guilty? Like you say, all you want is to be free. So go ahead, David. Be free. Throw off all the shackles that restrict you. No judge would dare condemn you for this. No jury would convict you.
1: What judge? What jury?
2: If you want to break your mother's heart, go ahead.
3: You bastard.
2: Go ahead. If you want to tear her heart apart, go ahead.
1: Stink face.
2: Go ahead.

0: You remember this song?
1: No. I do. He knows I do.
0: Okay. Well, I wrote it for you when you were a little girl.
2: Yo, he knows. As soon as he even brings this song up, it is ringing in my head, and I'm 8, or I'm 6, or I'm 4, and he's my dad. And I got no idea anything is gonna be any different.
0: You used to love it, and I used to love singing it to you, but I still will.

0: coming back to you. Not even a little bit. All right, I'm gonna keep going. Some people search for a... Damn, what is it?
1: Fountain.
0: Fountain. I knew you knew it. That promises forever.
1: Oh my God, young.
0: Yeah.

Heard from Hell's Kitchen, If I Ain't Got You. Before that, Jill Eikenberry and Josh Grassidy from the off-Broadway musical Enter Laughing, If You Want to Break Your Mother's Heart. So for me, this is a perfect example of what casting can do for a show. So I saw this a number of years ago off-Broadway at the York Theater, one of my all-time favorite shows. 10 years later, the York Theater Company revived it because it was such a big hit, but the cast was not as good, did not gel. So even though it's one of my all-time favorite shows, it's with the casting that starred Jill Eikenberry, Josh Grassidy, Michael Tucker, and others. We started off with Fiorello, When Did I Fall in Love? Let's go to the Andrew Lloyd Webber, Tim Rice musical, Jesus Christ Superstar, Yvonne Elliman, I Don't Know How to Love You.

0: Angela Lansbury from Jerry Herman's Mame, It's Today. Before that, we heard from Martin Gare, Working on the Land. That show played on the London stage, never came to Broadway, had, I guess, a decent run on the London stage, opening on July 10th, 1996, running for 675 performances. The book was by Claude Michel Schoenberg and Alan Boubile, lyrics by Boubile, Edward Hardy, and Stephen Clark, music by Claude Michel Schoenberg. Those are the men, the two key men, Claude Michel Schoenberg and Alan Boubile, who wrote Les Miserables and Miss Saigon. Unfortunately, Martin Gare did not share the same fate, running a lot less years than Martin Gare. We started off from Jesus Christ Superstar, Yvonne Elliman, I Don't Know How to Love Him. Well, let's go back to the London stage. This is from a musical entitled Phil the Fluter and If I Had a Chance.
1: I'd settle for an elegant

0: We heard the men from Jersey Boys and Big Girls Don't Cry. From Cole Porter's Kiss Me Kate, Tom, Dick, or Harry, we started off with the British musical Phil the Fluter, score by David Henniker, If I Had a Chance. Let's go to the Andrew Lloyd Webber, Alan Ockburn musical by Jeeves and Banjo Boy.
1: 3, 2, 1, and who's the man you've all been sitting there anticipating? Who's the man with his instrument?
2: Ready, willing, and waiting.

0: banjo boy.
1: On to C.
0: Hear him go.
1: F.
0: Don't you know?
1: G.
0: Love him so.
1: C.
0: Let him swing.
1: C again.
0: And do his thing.
1: F.
0: He's the king.

0: Holy Fred. We heard from the robber bridegroom and Riches, from Mata Hari, I Don't See Him Much Anymore, and from By Jeeves, Stephen Pacey with Banjo Boy. Well, let's go old school here from the musical Song of Norway and it's Strange Bob. Music.
1: Nina. Nina, you're beautiful.
2: There wasn't a dressmaker in Copenhagen I'd trust, so I made it myself. It's my surprise for you.
1: Nina, can you hear it?
2: Hear what, Edvard?
1: The music.
2: Oh, you mean the music of the wind in the trees.

0: Nina, will you marry me?
1: Yes, Edvard.
0: Oh, darling, to think we've just found each other. Now I must ask your parents' consent.
1: Oh, I've already asked them.
0: What? What did they say?
1: That you were a nobody, had nothing, and all you did was write songs no one cares to listen to.
0: Perhaps they're right, Nina.
1: Oh, but I want to hear them, Edvard. Moreover, I don't think you're a nobody. I think you're a very great man. I love you, Edvard Green.

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I'll show you the world as I see it. Varsity jocks and JV jocks will throw you in a locker if you say hello.

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This tomb behind me is where I faced my closest shave. When I struck my head against the street, I was stunned, not stricken. A plot doth thicken as Jasper flew me off my feet to the crypt. I awoke in dark beyond belief, and while all above me showed their grief, I was screaming for my very breath. Only moments from death, you have no idea the sudden strength that you feel within you, the steel and sinew as death stands smiling at arm's length. I escaped from Cloisterham, I fled, and I did not return here till I could learn here just who in hell would wish me dead. But more than that, more than what solution fits the crime, what I've learned is life is bits of time, and you fight for

Stephanie J. Block from the 2013 Broadway revival of the Rupert Holmes musical, The Mystery of Edwin Drood, and The Writing on the Wall. We heard Julie Andrews from the London cast recording of the Alan J. Lerner Frederick Lowe musical, My Fair Lady, I Could Have Danced All Night. Gray Henson, members of the cast from Mean Girls and Where Do You Belong? We started off from Song of Norway and Strange Music. Let's go to the opening number of Oliver. This is the overture, Food, Glorious Food.

It's Olivia Keating of Broadway Mania, and we're here for the opening night of Eleanor, the Eleanor Roosevelt musical, starring the incomparable Dee Dee Allen and Barry Glynn.

0: It's just what we do.
1: We heard from The Prom and Changing Lives. Before that, from the Andrews Sisters musical Over Here, The Big Beat. We started off with the overture and Food, Glorious Food from Oliver. Let's go to Something Rotten. This is John Cariani, Kate Reindeer's I Love the Way.

0: really doing something to me, Mr. Poetry Man. 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
1: Oh, it's okay. I just never knew that poetry could affect someone the way it affects me.
0: Me

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So why would ladies vote? 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We must respect and protect.

0: Remember, if you want to help us spread the word here at Sounds of Broadway, do so through your social media accounts, Facebook, Twitter, Instagram, and TikTok. Let your friends, relatives know what you know. The best music from the musical theater stage is right here on Sounds of Broadway. From Young Frankenstein, that was Putting on the Ritz, we heard from Suffs and Ladies. From the Gershwins, Strike Up the Band, Soon. We started off with John Cariani, Kate Reindeers from Something Rotten.
1: You are listening to
0: Sounds of Broadway. My name is Stuart Brown. Let's start off this set with one of my personal favorites from the Charles Strauss Lee Adams musical, It's a Bird, It's a Plane, It's Superman. And this is It's Superman.
2: Do you have a minute, Clark?
3: Sure.
2: Have you seen Superman lately?
3: Yeah, this morning.
2: Did he ask for me by any chance?
3: No. Why should he?
2: Oh, I don't know. I should be thinking just of Jim, not Superman.
3: He's got a lot in his mind, you know. That's all I hear from every side. It's Superman.

0: All right, Thomas.
1: Don't all rape me, you proddy git. My cousin got a rape kicking because of you bowler-hatted swine.
0: Nothing to do with me, mate. I'm an atheist and an internationalist. I recognise neither God nor country.
1: Well, you'll recognise a boot in your face if you show yourself around here again, mate. Now clear off and never come back.
0: But the season's just starting. This is my team.
1: This is a Catholic team.